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6: Here's your three-day forecast from the MyFM Weather Center. Cloudy skies overnight tonight, a low of 15, a few showers beginning overnight. Showers with a risk of a thunderstorm Tuesday, a daytime high of 21, a humidex of 31, and a 60% chance of Wednesday showers, a high of 26. 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
7: Here's your three-day forecast from the MyFM Weather Center. Cloudy skies overnight tonight, a low of 15, a few showers beginning overnight. Showers with a risk of a thunderstorm Tuesday, a daytime high of 21, a humidex of 31, and a 60% chance of Wednesday showers, a high of 26. 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
1: Here's your three-day forecast from the MyFM Weather Center. Cloudy skies overnight tonight, a low of 15, a few showers beginning overnight. Showers with a risk of a thunderstorm Tuesday, a daytime high of 21, a humidex of 31, and a 60% chance of Wednesday showers, a high of 26. 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
4: Here's your three-day forecast from the MyFM Weather Center. Cloudy skies overnight tonight, a low of 15, a few showers beginning overnight. Showers with a risk of a thunderstorm Tuesday, a daytime high of 21, a humidex of 31, and a 60% chance of Wednesday showers, a high of 26. 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
4: Here's your three-day forecast from the My FM Weather Center. Showers with a risk of a thunderstorm Tuesday, a high of 23, a humidex of 31. A low of 16 Tuesday night with a 40% chance of evening showers, a 60% chance of rain Wednesday, a high of 26, and a 40% chance of Thursday showers, a high of 22. 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
4: Here's your three-day forecast from the MyFM Weather Center. Showers with a risk of a thunderstorm Tuesday, a high of 23, a humidex of 31. A low of 16 Tuesday night with a 40% chance of evening showers, a 60% chance of rain Wednesday, a high of 26, and a 40% chance of Thursday showers, a high of 22. 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
5: Here's your three-day forecast from the MyFM Weather Center. Showers with a risk of a thunderstorm Tuesday, a high of 23, a humidex of 31, a low of 16 at Tuesday night with a 40% chance of evening showers, a 60% chance of rain Wednesday, a high of 26, and a 40% chance of Thursday showers, a high of 22. 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
4: Here's your three-day forecast from the MyFM Weather Center. Showers with a risk of a thunderstorm Tuesday, a high up 23, a humidex of 31. A low of 16 Tuesday night with a 40% chance of evening showers, a 60% chance of rain Wednesday, a high of 26, and a 40% chance of Thursday showers, a high of 22. 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
2: Here's your three-day forecast from the MyFM Weather Center. Showers with a risk of a thunderstorm Tuesday, a high of 23, a humidex of 31. A low of 16 Tuesday night with a 40% chance of evening showers, a 60% chance of rain Wednesday, a high of 26, and a 40% chance of Thursday showers, a high of 22. 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
1: Good morning, and welcome back. Welcome to the Wake Up Call. It is Chris with you on this Tuesday, the first day of September 2026, and hope you're off to a great start, and hope you enjoy the month of August. She gone. September, which means school just around the corner, fall just around the corner. I know we don't want to talk about it, but it is what it is. It is Forgiveness Day today. It's also Hotel Employee Day, Food Bank Day, Lazy Moms Day, and College Colors Day today. Let's head to the calendar for this September the 1st. On this date, 1422, Henry VI became King of England at the age of just 9 months. Edgar Rice Burroughs was born on this date, 1877. He was the guy who created the character Tarzan. The very first triple header was played in baseball. September the 1st, 1890, was between Boston and Pittsburgh. On this date, in 1905, Wilfrid Laurier oversaw Alberta and Saskatchewan joining the Confederation of Canada as its 8th and 9th provinces, respectively, both separated from the Northwest Territories. Speaking of Alberta, on this date, 1906, Alberta adopted the Mountain Standard Time. September the 1st, 1980, Canadian one-legged distance runner Terry Fox's Marathon of Hope ended in Thunder Bay, Ontario, with Fox unable to continue because of illness. And on this date, 1985, a U.S. French expedition located the wreckage of the Titanic off the coast of Newfoundland. Celebrity birthdays today. Zendaya turns the big 30 today as part of the Spider-Man franchise movie, which is hammering the box office right now with success. Singer Gloria Estefan is 69 today. Dr. Phil is 76. Barry Gibb, the last surviving Bee Gee, is 80 today. Underway on this Tuesday, September the 1st. Good morning to you and welcome. It is the Wake Up Call.
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1: Hey, good morning and welcome back. It is Chris Izzy on this Tuesday, first day of September. Here's some things you might want to chat about around the water cooler today. 77-year-old Lionel Richie, of course, a judge with American Idol, checked himself into the ICU out of caution shortly after his performance in St. Louis on Saturday of this past weekend. TMZ was first to report the news of his hospitalization. Comedian Kenan Thompson was announced as Simon Cowell's temporary replacement on the forthcoming America's Got Talent episode as Cowell recovers from back surgery. They call it the Burning Man Festival, and it's not what you think based on the title. It's underway this week in the Nevada desert. 70,000 people gathering to express themselves and celebrate art with a number of camps and activities on offer, including the controversial Orgy Dome. NASA successfully launched their new Nancy Grace Roman Space Telescope on Sunday. Roman has the precision of the Hubble telescope, but a field of view 100 times larger and can scan 1,000 times faster. Icelandic voters rejected a proposal over the weekend to restart negotiations on joining the European Union. Google Maps is going with the flow, apparently. They've updated the name of Lake Ontario to Lake America for users in the U.S. If you follow the Little League World Series, which I did, from Williamsport, Curaçao won its second title with a victory over the U.S. champion Henderson, Nevada on Sunday. I don't know if you saw the meme or the Instagram post with Tom Cruise and the beautiful Anne Hathaway revealing a race car, and on the side, Days of Thunder 2028. There will be a Days of Thunder sequel, and joining Tom Cruise will be Anne Hathaway. Looking forward to that. Well, if you're interested in buying a camel, that's right, a camel, there's an app for that called Hein Al Khalij, which translates to golf camels. It's a digital marketplace for buying, selling, and auctioning camels with more than 15,000 users on board. If you're busy and missed it and you're a golf fan, Scottie Scheffler, the number one player in the world, won the PGA Tour Championship last weekend at East Lake, finishing at 16 under par across four rounds to secure his $10 million prize. And Snoop Dogg and his ice cream company, Dr. Bombay, is hiring. 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
1: Good morning and welcome back. I don't know if you've heard of this organization, Habitat for Humanity Heartland Ontario, where they're launching a new 50-50 raffle aimed at helping families build brighter futures through affordable home ownership. The Home Changes Everything 50-50 raffle runs from today until Halloween, October 31st, giving participants a chance to win half of the growing jackpot while supporting Habitat Heartland's work across the region. Last week, we talked with Natasha Newby. She's the Director of Community Impact and Engagement, and she says it's much more than just a fundraiser.
2: It's not really just about the raffle, about winning 50% of the proceeds, but it's about telling a story. It's reconnecting with the community. It's letting people know that home is more than just four walls, and that Habitat for Humanity Heartland Ontario is more than just building homes. We're about building communities and hope as well.
1: And the idea behind Home Changes Everything is simple, according to Natasha. The true value of a home is not measured only in square footage.
2: A home is more than four walls. It's where memories are made, where children can study safely, where families gather around kitchen tables. It's about community and neighbors, about where birthdays are celebrated. Those are the stories we really want to remind people that when home ownership exists, change does happen in the communities that we support.
1: A 2025 national study by Deloitte and Habitat for Humanity Canada found families living in Habitat homes reported improvements in areas including financial security, education, health, employment, and community involvement. Tickets for the Home Changes Everything 50-50 raffle are available online beginning today. It runs until October the 31st, to draw November the 2nd. Thank you to Natasha Newby from Habitat for Humanity Heartland, Ontario. More to come on your Tuesday.
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4: Here's your three-day forecast from the MyFM Weather Center. Showers with the risk of a thunderstorm Tuesday, a high of 23, a humidex of 31. A low of 16 Tuesday night with a 40% chance of evening showers, a 60% chance of rain Wednesday, a high of 26, and a 40% chance of Thursday showers, a high of 22. 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

0: and getting your brain started. It's the Wake Up Call. These are Canada's news headlines this morning.
1: Good morning and welcome back. Are you a fan of music? Are you a fan of heavy metal music? Well, heavy metal fans might finally have scientific proof that their music preference makes them tougher. A new study from Germany's Max Planck Institute revealed that metalheads could endure cold-induced pain significantly longer after attending a festival. Researchers tested 122 attendees at the Wacken Open Air Festival by asking them to submerge their hand and forearm into ice-cold water. Those tested after a few days of live music rated the pain as equally unpleasant as those tested before the festival, yet they were able to withstand the cold for a longer duration. Lead researcher Lydia Schneider suggested that expressing difficult emotions like anger through metal music helps individuals accept uncomfortable sensations rather than trying to mask them. Also interesting to see the types of characteristics that come out of based on what type of music that you listen to on a daily basis. That's very interesting for sure. That's going to do it for our time together for our Tuesday, September the 1st. Join me tomorrow. We'll open up your Wednesday right across the entire province with the wake-up call starting at 5 a.m. I hope you have an awesome beginning to your September 2026. Have an awesome Tuesday. We'll chat tomorrow.
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2: Good morning. Showers wrapping up around noon and then cloudy with a risk of thunderstorms. I'm Jessica Minnie. Here's what's happening in Lanark and Leeds. Mike Champagne has been acclaimed as Sherbrooke Ward Councillor in Tay Valley Township. He says he's excited to get conversations started.
3: To get involved in anything that crosses my desk, and also to have more two-way community engagement. I think the community needs to be more engaged with the township, and vice versa as well, too.
2: It's Champagne's first run at municipal politics, but he spent some time campaigning as a resident on local issues. Now with the opportunity to make that mark on council, Champagne intends to do exactly that. And a residential development proposal in Carlton Place is moving closer to approval. The half-hectare property at 254 Lake Avenue West across from Riverside Park would be divided into 7 parcels and developed with 20 residential units. That includes 2 large family homes, 1 semi-detached dwelling, and 4 four-unit buildings. Town Planner Nikki Dwyer reminded council that the town is only a commenting agency on the plan, with final approval resting elsewhere.
4: Just like a plan of subdivision, ultimately we are not the approval authority on this proposal. We're a commenting agent who provides recommended draft conditions to the county, and then ultimately the county is the approval authority.
2: Council's committee approved the draft conditions, which now have to be ratified by council before being forwarded to the County of Lanark for final approval. And Perth residents can start updating their voter information today. The town's revision center opens this morning at Town Hall for anyone who needs to add their name, correct details, or make changes to the voters list. Regular hours are weekdays from 8:30 till 4, with additional hours planned as Election Day gets closer. After 9 this morning, get the full local news rundown sent straight to your email. Sign up at lanarkleedstoday.ca. In sports, in the FIBA World Cup qualifying, Canada picked up a 97-92 win over Argentina. The Blue Jays are in Cleveland tonight, going up against the Guardians at 7. And big news in soccer, Messi says he's retiring from international play. Messi led Argentina to a World Cup title and most recently saw them fall in the final earlier this summer. I'm Jessica Minnie with the news that keeps you connected to where you live. Your 3-day weather is next.
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2: From the My FM Weather Center, showers taper off around noon and then it stays cloudy with a chance of more showers and risk of a thunderstorm. High of 23, feeling more like 31. Tonight, skies gradually clear with a low of 15. Then tomorrow, cloudy with a good chance of showers and then a risk of a thunderstorm again. A high of 24, feeling more like 32. Showers continuing overnight with a low of 15. Thursday will be cloudy with a chance of showers and a high of 22 with another chance of showers overnight and a low of 15. Today's UV index is 5, which is moderate. I'm Jessica Minnie, 88.1 MyFM Lanark and Leeds, breaking in local news.

0: We are here to kick off your September 1st. It's Jamie and Lorena, MyFM in the morning. Yes, you can let go of the page now. It's not bad luck because we're here. Turn that calendar over and drop it, Lorena.
1: Oh, yay! So mine goes from Tokyo and this crazy picture of their downtown to the pyramids for September for my free calendar John got somewhere.
0: Yeah, I love the free promotional calendars. Yeah, I have a beautiful fall setting, which is crazy to think we're talking fall, but this month, our month in preview, you're going to see the first day of fall lands in this month of September. We'll get to that coming up here on MyFM in the morning.

0: MyFM in the morning with Jamie and Lorena. It's a Tuesday morning. It is the first day of September 2026. Yes, this month has arrived. We are preparing to welcome fall this month, but that will be a little bit later in the month. Kicking things off, you know, the first significant day, we think, is September 7th, which is Labor Day.
1: Labor Day, indeed. So it's the latest it can possibly be. September 7th, that is next Monday. So this coming weekend is our long weekend. Yes, there's some kids in the province that are starting school this week. Some school boards decided to start early. Others will start the traditional Tuesday after Labor Day. It's kind of a, there's no more across the board first day of school anymore, it seems. Every school board's doing their own thing.
0: Well, I don't like it at all. Maybe some people do, but I just think, and I think a lot of parents are with me. It's weird.
1: It's weird. Just always been that Tuesday after Labor Day. So tradition, I guess we're just creatures of habit, which we are. September 11th, can't help but note this date because 25 years, this September 11th, since the terrorist attacks, the 9/11 attacks, 25 years, a quarter of a century, Lorena.
0: Oh, wow. So, yeah, of course, that September 11th will be marking that. Unbelievable that it has been a quarter of a century. You can be sure we'll be talking a lot on that day about reflections. What day of the week is it?
1: Tuesday.
0: Let's just see. It is a Friday.
1: Tuesday. What? No, I'm still looking at August. See, I didn't flip my calendar. You're right. Friday. What else is going on this month? Grandparents' Day, September 13th. September 14th, for those that still watch five-hour award shows, the Primetime Emmy Awards are airing on that Monday. Very special, September 19th at TIFF, the new Terry Fox documentary, Run, Terry, Run, followed by Sunday the 20th, where Terry Fox runs take place across the country.
0: Oh, that's so right. And a lot of schools involved in those Terry Fox runs. I remember as a kid looking forward to that time until I actually was running and then realizing how much I dislike running. Oh. But doing it for Terry and the cause, it kept you going. You know, it really did. The 2 days after that, the Terry Fox runs, is the first day of fall, autumn, if you will, September 22nd. It's a Tuesday, and autumn arrives at 8:05 at night.
1: Yeah, it's a late one this year. September 27th, to round out the month, this will be my first day as a girl dad celebrating International Daughter's Day on September 27th.
0: Oh, it's going to be extra special for you and your wife. Yeah. That's fantastic. Your sweet little girl, Grace. Yeah, International Daughter's Day, September 27th. Then September 30th, that is the last day of the month, we mark National Day for Truth and Reconciliation. So you can be sure we'll have some special programming that day as well.

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1: Good morning, I'm Jessica Minnie. Time for What's Good in Lanark and Leeds, where we catch up with local newsmakers and people doing interesting things in the community.
2: Perth could soon have its second permanent Veterans Memorial Crosswalk, this time connecting the Great War Memorial Hospital with the Garden of Hope. Founder and veteran Don Rideout says Perth's military history helped inspire the project.
3: As a veteran, I thought it was important for a community like this that is so rich in military history to have one of these crosswalks. I've seen them pop up all over the place, all the towns around here.
2: Unlike some seasonal tributes, this one will stay visible year-round.
3: The crosswalk is a permanent reminder. It's something that people can look at and see and say, veterans.
2: Rideout hopes to have it completed before Remembrance Day. Learn how to donate at lanarkleedstoday.ca. In the newsroom, I'm Grant Demme.
1: Lanark and Leeds 3-day forecast is next.
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1: From the MyFM Weather Center, showers taper off around noon and then it stays cloudy with a chance of more showers and risk of a thunderstorm. High of 23, feeling more like 31. Tonight, skies gradually clear with a low of 15. Then tomorrow, cloudy with a good chance of showers and then a risk of a thunderstorm again. A high of 24, feeling more like 32. Showers continuing overnight with a low of 15. Thursday will be cloudy with a chance of showers and a high of 22 with another chance of showers overnight and a low of 15. Today's UV index is 5, which is moderate. I'm Jessica Minnie, 88.1 MyFM Lanark and Leeds, breaking in local news.

0: My FM in the morning, Jamie Lorena. It is our Tuesday, September the 1st together. And coming up, we're going to talk about something I think we're all guilty of. If you have a significant other and you say live with this person, it's a lot of FaceTime. You learn all their quirks. You also learn what sets them off.
1: Yes. And sometimes you use that to your advantage.
0: Is it though?
1: For real?
0: Is it to your advantage?
1: It's at least, it gives you a laugh.
0: It does. You know? I think for your entertainment, perhaps. Yeah. The things we do to intentionally annoy our significant others. We have a few examples. We would love to hear yours. 855-WIN-MY-FM.

0: Good Tuesday morning, September 1st. Welcome to a new month. Welcome to MyFM in the morning with Jamie and Lorena. We're talking this morning, and Jamie and I were talking about this a little bit after the show yesterday, just when we were chatting, and these things we do to intentionally annoy our significant others, they make us laugh a lot.
1: I mean, you do it to parents growing up, you do it to siblings. As soon as you learn something sets someone off, yeah, if you're a pest like us, you poke a little, right? My dear wife, for some reason, just hates when I have a Kleenex box on the dash of my truck. So I like to have it up there. I don't like to reach when I'm driving. I like easy access. If I ever do need to blow the horn, I can just quickly grab it and away I go. For some reason, she doesn't like the visual of it. She always comes in, would you take that down, and throws the Kleenex box. Naturally, next time I'm in there alone, I grab that Kleenex box and I put it right back on the dash, Lorena.
0: Because it is your truck, so I'd say that's fine, but I understand where she's coming from big time, because I can't stand anything on the dashboard.
1: Oh my
0: anything.
1: Goodness.
0: A piece of paper throws me off.
1: I have a little, there's a little compartment in the dash that has sunglasses and chargers and pens, and it's a mess. So what does it matter that there's a Kleenex box? Why is she so concerned that people know I blow my nose from time to time?
0: I don't even think it's that. I think it's just the visual distraction. She keeps looking at it.
1: Okay.
0: Maybe. That's the problem.
1: She's a passenger, remember, but that's okay. 855-WIN-MYFM. We do want to hear from you, things you do that you know set off your significant other. I can't imagine Lorena does anything like this to poor John John.
0: Oh, so often. And he's one of those people with a short fuse.
1: Oh, really? No.

0: 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Here's what's happening in Lanark Leeds.
1: Good morning, I'm Jessica Minnie. Here's what's coming up over the next 48 hours. It's everything you need to know.
2: A couple of Wednesday events are wrapping up for the season, while others offer a chance to help the community or simply enjoy a night out. First, Canadian Blood Services is holding a blood donation clinic Wednesday afternoon at the Smiths Falls Legion. 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Wednesday night brings the final downtown Smiths Falls bike night of the season. From motorcycles and vendors to live music, it's a chance to take in the downtown atmosphere and give the summer series a send-off. And in Perth, Tunes on the Take continues besides the river. Umberloon performs at 6, followed by Oompa Dom at 7. The free outdoor concert is a laid-back way to spend the evening, so bring a lawn chair and enjoy the music. 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I'm Grant Demme, and that's what's happening around town.
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1: From the MyFM Weather Center, showers taper off around noon and then it stays cloudy with a chance of more showers and risk of a thunderstorm. High of 23, feeling more like 31. Tonight, skies gradually clear with a low of 15. Then tomorrow, cloudy with a good chance of showers and then a risk of a thunderstorm again. A high of 24, feeling more like 32. Showers continuing overnight with a low of 15. Thursday will be cloudy with a chance of showers and a high of 22, with another chance of showers overnight and a low of 15. Today's UV index is 5, which is moderate. I'm Jessica Minnie, 88.1 MyFM Lanark and Leeds, breaking in local news.

0: YFM in the morning. Jamie, Lorena, the September 1st, we get underway together. And I know that shift we all feel once we hit September, back to school starts becoming a reality. The fall sports. My goodness, we have hockey in our world picking up with Jack in 2 weeks, September 12th. The kids starting hockey.
1: Oh, wow.
0: Man, Lorena, this is going to be a whole new world, isn't it?
1: Oh my goodness, you guys have a newborn and you've put Jack into hockey.
0: Yeah.
1: Are you gluttons for punishment?
0: We are. That is the, of the seven deadly sins we're feeling this morning. I think it's gluttony we're going for.
1: Well, coming up, I have several people in my family who have been looking for jobs lately, finding it very difficult. What can set you apart from some of the others looking for jobs? We'll let you know right after Sky Love Song on MyFM in the morning.

0: My FM in the morning, Jamie Lorena, joking that the seven deadly sin that I'm feeling this morning is glutton, as we're gluttons for punishment, you pointed out, with hockey, signing a five-year-old up for hockey. I know after seven, you're going to tell us how envy is the seven deadly sin that you're feeling, something a friend of yours got to experience. We will get into that story, but fall sports, winter sports, they're a reality, they're coming, and a lot of people, pickleball, year-round outdoor courts, indoor courts. It is a sport that has really become one of the most popular ones on the planet.
1: Yeah, and now that I've played it a few times, my props go out to those who play it. It is very fast moving. You get a great workout. There's a lot of thinking involved. At least I think there is, because I'm a tennis player.
0: You can overthink painting, so.
1: I can overthink sitting here. But yeah. Hey, maybe your pickleball addiction could finally pay off, though, as employers face a deluge of AI slop on job applications. Recruiters are encouraging candidates to put hobbies back on their resumes. Yep.
0: So you're telling me so full disclosure, I've never written a resume in my life. I know.
1: What?
0: It blows people's minds. I out of college, got pulled out early to start this job, and here I am still. I had one job in my life before that. It was Tim Hortons, and I filled out an application that the manager was my mom's friend. I had the job before I filled out the application. I never have filled out a resume, though, Lorena.
1: Wow.
0: So I didn't know hobbies were once upon a time something you actually put on a resume.
1: Yeah, I always have put them on my resume, but I realized by reading over this little article this morning, I was doing it in the wrong way. They do actually say you should be a little bit specific because they want to try to understand your personality. So devoting a line to hobbies and interests was the norm until the mid-2010s, apparently, but critics now find it cringe, irrelevant, or amateurish. For weary-eyed recruiters scanning tons of applications, though, that is quickly changing. Quirky human qualities like, say, a canasta addiction, or a weakness for pickling vegetables may set you out from the crowd.
0: But if it has nothing to do with the job, because I do remember that when being taught how to make resumes is, if it's irrelevant to the job, don't waste somebody's time and space, right? Like,
1: but just think about the people in your workplace. The ones you gravitate towards, at least us in radio especially, are the fun ones with unique little talents and hobbies. Okay. It's something that's going to keep the conversation going around the workplace and make that person more endearing to a lot of the other people, right? They're kind of quirky. They're not boring.
0: I'm thinking there's a couple people in this office. We have like sensitive noses, right? Sensitive to smells. So they wouldn't want somebody with vinegary hands that does a lot of pickling. That's interesting.
1: Well, then you, as the hiring agent, would just throw that one into, what do they call bin number 7, 9, the garbage bin? I don't know. You wouldn't know. You've never done a resume.

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1: Good morning. Showers ending near noon, followed by cloudy skies and a risk of thunderstorms. I'm Jessica Minnie. Here's what's happening in Lanark and Leeds. Chance Lose Peterson is making another run for Smiths Falls Council, saying the town's future, affordability, and municipal leadership are among the issues that brought him back to the race.
2: A lot of people in town are calling for change. They want change. They've had leadership that's been in place through a lot of the same councillors and the same mayor for several terms. There needs to be a change in the way some things are going.
1: Lose Peterson says the next council should recognize where improvements have been made, address the problems that remain, and keep building on the town's momentum. And as back-to-school routines return, the OPP is reminding families to add one more check before kids bike, scooter, or skateboard to class. Sergeant Aaron Cranton says protective gear can make all the difference.
3: Safety equipment is key in everything that we do, whether we're out on the water in a vehicle or riding a bicycle or scooter. That helmet is going to keep you safe. It is the most important piece of safety equipment you can wear while riding a bike, scooter, or skateboard.
1: Ontario cyclists under 18 are required to wear an approved bicycle helmet. And there's more provincial funding coming to Leeds and Grenville for land ambulance services. The United Counties will receive $11.1 million in 2026, a 5% increase. An additional $195,000 will support the dedicated offload nursing program, helping hospitals transfer ambulance patients more quickly. After 9 this morning, get the full local news rundown sent straight to your email. Sign up at lanarkleedstoday.ca. In sports, a big win for Canada on the basketball court. Canada beat Argentina 97-92 in the FIBA World Cup qualifying. Meanwhile, the Blue Jays are back in action tonight, visiting Cleveland at 7. And in soccer, Lionel Messi has announced his retirement from international competition. He leaves Argentina with a World Cup championship after most recently losing in the final earlier this summer. I'm Jessica Minnie with the news that keeps you connected to where you live. Your three-day weather is next.
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1: From the My FM Weather Center, showers taper off around noon and then it stays cloudy with a chance of more showers and risk of a thunderstorm. High of 23, feeling more like 31. Tonight, skies gradually clear with a low of 15. Then tomorrow, cloudy with a good chance of showers and then a risk of a thunderstorm again. A high of 24, feeling more like 32. Showers continuing overnight with a low of 15. Thursday will be cloudy with a chance of showers and a high of 22 with another chance of showers overnight and a low of 15. Today's UV index is 5, which is moderate. I'm Jessica Minnie, 88.1 MyFM Lanark and Leeds, breaking in local news.

0: FM in the morning with Jamie and Lorena. Thank you for being here too. Well, my friend saw Reacher. I actually don't know where or when. Well, it was on the weekend. I do know when. Yeah. Ding, ding. The when of it is established. And you know what? I'm feeling a lot of envy because as people know, this big beefy gentleman, I would like to have him in my life, at least to sign an autograph.
1: That's all. That's all you would want is his autograph, Lorena. You're going to sit here and try to lie to us that that's all you want from this feller.
0: I don't have a hall pass.
1: Who is he?
0: He's in a show. His name's Alan Rickman.
1: Oh, okay.
0: And he's in a show called Reacher and actually a bunch of other shows and movies. He was in a recent movie with a kid that was really funny. I don't remember the name of it right now.
1: You're flustered now because you're thinking of big old beefy Reacher dude.
0: I am hot right now. Oh, my goodness. But my friend Kevin met him and says he told him that he wasn't big enough.
1: Oh my.
0: Because he's enormous, right?
1: This was This was a dude friend that met him. So you're.
0: It's a dude friend who met him. It was one of those like fan expo things.
1: Okay.
0: You know?
1: Yeah, there's something going on in Toronto right now. Is that where you met him?
0: Yeah, that could be. Okay. I didn't actually read any of the other details other than Reacher.
1: And then you lost the ability to speak. Okay.
0: Well, there was some drooling involved, yes.
1: In other entertainment news, we're going to look at the Billboard Hot 100. We have a record set for the Hot 100, and also two Dolly Parton songs have entered. This story right after Bruno Mars, Grenade on MyFM in the morning.

0: I'm in love with Alan Rickman.
1: I think you got the wrong Alan. My FM in the morning. We're just having a little giggle here because Jack Reacher is who Lorena's drooling over. Had a friend over the weekend meet Alan Richardson, was it?
0: Uh-oh, I've lost it. I've closed it.
1: You said
0: it.
1: Alan Rickman, and I did a quick Google because it didn't sound right.
0: Yeah.
1: It's not Alan Rickman you're drooling
0: Richson.
1: Over. Richson. Richson, okay. Jack Reacher, that's all he needs to be known as. He knows who he is.
0: Yep.
1: Yeah.
0: He's a big, fine, hunky friend. But my friend met him. Yeah, that was the long and short of it.
1: Oh,
0: and was
1: so funny.
0: Boasting.
1: We just great laugh when we realized Alan Rickman. Oh, Ella Langley's Choosing Texas. We wanted to talk about this song because we have followed this now since February. Six different times it's been in and out of the number one place for the Billboard Hot 100, but it reached its 20th week at number one, which for non-holiday songs is a record. The only other song that's been at number one for longer, 22 weeks, is Mariah Carey's All I Want for Christmas Is You, which will likely add a week this coming holiday season, but still 2 weeks behind Ella Langley's Choosing Texas. It's just been the song of 2026, hands down.
0: It really has. It's wonderful. Well, following Dolly Parton's death, two of her most beloved songs have reached the Billboard Hot 100 Top 40 for the first time, okay? Jolene re-entered the September 5th dated chart at number 16, while I Will Always Love You debuted at number 27. Both songs, written in 1974, originally peaked at number 60 and never charted on the Hot 100. Respectively.
1: That's crazy to think, but yeah, that's all it takes. Now, streaming counts for this Billboard Hot 100, so that's why a lot of these songs come back, people streaming Dolly Parton. Have you ever heard Miley Cyrus, the backyard session of her doing Jolene?
0: The backyard session?
1: Just a session, like a series that people would do. Backyard session, it's called. So she did Jolene. As we know, that's Miley's godmother, Dolly Parton, so they had a close relationship, but this version is I love this version. Here's a little clip. Jolene.

0: Put that on your to-watch list today. It's a backyard session, Miley Cyrus covering Jolene. So good.
1: Unbelievable. Yeah, Dolly Parton became Miley's godmother after forming a close friendship with Miley's father, Billy Ray Cyrus, of course. Dolly also, and I used to watch this a lot with Amy, played Miley's aunt on the hit show Hannah Montana.

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1: Good morning, I'm Jessica Minnie. Time for What's Good in Lanark and Leeds, where we catch up with local newsmakers and people doing interesting things in the community.
2: Fundraising continues for Perth's second Veterans Memorial Crosswalk, but founder Don Rideout says supporting it is entirely a personal choice. He's encouraging people who prefer other veterans' causes to keep supporting them.
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3: 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I'm not here to convince you that you need to do this.
2: For Rideout, the goal is remembrance, not changing anyone's minds. 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In the newsroom, I'm Grant Demme.
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1: From the MyFM Weather Center, showers taper off around noon and then it stays cloudy with a chance of more showers and risk of a thunderstorm. High of 23, feeling more like 31. Tonight, skies gradually clear with a low of 15. Then tomorrow, cloudy with a good chance of showers and then a risk of a thunderstorm again. A high of 24, feeling more like 32. Showers continuing overnight with a low of 15. Thursday will be cloudy with a chance of showers and a high of 22 with another chance of showers overnight and a low of 15. Today's UV index is 5, which is moderate. I'm Jessica Minnie, 88.1 MyFM Lanark and Leeds, breaking in local news.

0: YFM in the morning. Jamie Lorena checking in on our text line this morning, and we have a few coming in. What we do to intentionally annoy our significant others. We will get back to this one. Keep them coming because we each have certain things. Believe it or not, we're pests to our significant others.
1: Yeah, go figure. Jimmy on our text line, the guy who always asks for Duran Duran and Mariana's Trench music, right. He says, I annoy her by passing gas. It annoys everyone. Hey, have you or...
0: Hey, you
1: have to or you will blow up.
0: Right.
1: That's what he said.
0: Scientifically proven. You will blow up if you don't. Absolutely, Jimmy. Well, thank you. 855-WIN-MY-FM. Keep them coming. Keep your birthdays, your anniversaries coming as well. I had a little bit of a husband fail last night. I think my wife needed me. And Lorena, I was not there for her. A little bit of a rodent problem I'll tell you about after Lionel Richie all night long. 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

0: My FM in the morning with Jamie and Lorena. I actually rode my bike to work this morning, Jamie.
1: Yes, you did. Very proud of you. And you stayed on the seat on the handlebars. You didn't, nothing fell, nothing got hurt, no scrapes, no scratches, no bruises.
0: I tried to attach a basket that wasn't a bike basket morning at about 4:30.
1: You were installing a basket just to bring stuff to work.
0: Yeah. So I could put my purse in it and then my big, big thermos with coffee. So instead, I do have a purse. Well, the basket wouldn't attach very well. It kept falling. I need to buy one. And I have a purse that turns into a backpack, so I just wore my purse.
1: Oh, beautiful.
0: To work.
1: Okay.
0: Yeah.
1: You need to get a plot hound sized basket, though, because you know Dana the dog's going to want to go for a ride.
0: Oh, she was watching me like a hawk. She wants in that bike.
1: Oh, that's so funny. I had a bit of a husband fail last night, I have to admit. I was already in bed, pretty much asleep. Phone rings, and I see it's my wife. I'm like, okay, this is interesting. Why is she calling me? So I answer, and of course, Grace is sleeping in the bassinet next to me. So I'm like, hello. And she's like, there's a mouse under the table. I am stranded at the kitchen table. I'm like, okay. It's a mouse, sweetie. She's like, I cannot move. I am sweating. She's like breathing heavy. And then it scurried as she was talking underneath. We have like a little coffee hutch thing. And she's like, she squealed.
0: Of course.
1: Yeah. So then I'm like, honey, just go get a trap. We have a trap always set up in one of our cupboards under the sink. I'm like, just go grab one of those, put it beside. It'll climb in. And she just, and I did not get up. I think she never asked me to. She never said the words, can you come here and fix this? I think I was just supposed to know. And I'm like, honey, I'll find it in the morning. It's fine. I'll clean it up. And I went to sleep. So I don't think I was there for her.
0: Oh. And you haven't talked to her since.
1: I texted because I reported back that there was no mouse in the trap, so it's still out there.
0: Okay.
1: It's still at large. I sound like the guy
0: still at large.
1: Unsolved
0: it's
1: Mysteries. Still at large.
0: Crawling through the children's beds.
1: I don't love rodents. I used to be absolutely paralyzed by them like she was. Yeah. But for some reason, somewhere along the way, I just snapped in and I'm like, that's fine. And now I can handle them. I can clean them up. I can set the traps, all that. But poor wife. Stranded. She was a prisoner at her own kitchen table last night.
0: You can handle them unless you're already in bed. Then it's a no-no.
1: Yeah.

0: Morning with Jamie and Lorena. 88.1 MyFM. Here's what's happening in Lanark Leeds.
1: Good morning. I'm Jessica Minnie. Here's what's coming up over the next 48 hours. It's everything you need to know.
2: 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And in Perth, Tunes on the Take continues besides the river. Umberloon performs at 6, followed by Oompa Dom at 7. 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I'm Grant Demme, and that's what's happening around town.
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1: From the MyFM Weather Center, showers taper off around noon and then it stays cloudy with a chance of more showers and risk of a thunderstorm. High of 23, feeling more like 31. Tonight, skies gradually clear with a low of 15. Then tomorrow, cloudy with a good chance of showers and then a risk of a thunderstorm again. A high of 24, feeling more like 32. Showers continuing overnight with a low of 15. Thursday will be cloudy with a chance of showers and a high of 22, with another chance of showers overnight and a low of 15. Today's UV index is 5, which is moderate. I'm Jessica Minnie, 88.1 MyFM Lanark and Leeds, breaking in local news.

0: We're coming up with birthdays, anniversaries, the September 1st. All your celebrations, continue to get those into us through our text line, through our website. It is MyFM in the morning. And if you celebrate today, a few celebrities that you share a birthday with.
1: Oh, a lady I adore, Lily Tomlin. My goodness, she turns 87 years old today. If you've never seen her and Steve Martin in All of Me, highly, highly, highly recommend.
0: Okay. I have not, believe it or not. Also celebrating today, and you should be honored to celebrate with Barry Gibb. This is the last surviving Bee Gee, the oldest of the brothers, believe it or not, and he's 80. Today, Barry Gibb, he did all the high stuff. The he did all that. Yeah,
1: you did well there.
0: You can have your vice grips back now.
1: And Dr. Phil is celebrating a birthday. He is 76 today. Roby's pun of the day. Roby's my brother. A perfectionist walked into a bar. Apparently, it wasn't set high enough.

0: 88.1 Lanark leads MyFM in the morning as we do our month in preview. We look at some incredible events from LanarkLeadsToday.ca happening over the course of September. One on September 20th, the national, well, this is around the world now, the Terry Fox runs take place. 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In the morning hours, 10:30, in fact, is when the 2.5 kilometer family route or 5 kilometer full route, it's one of those, if you do half a kilometer, 1 kilometer, if you want to do more, it's kind of open to anybody and everybody. Everybody and their dog literally are invited out. And whether you run, walk, bike, rollerblade, wheelchair, skateboard, cartwheel, however you want to do this, all in memory of Terry Fox, but also signing up ahead of time, raising some money for the Terry Fox Foundation, the incredible work they're doing for cancer research. You can learn all about it at terryfox.org. While you get yourself signed up, navigate through to the Perth page. That's again on Sunday, September 20th.
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0: A belated birthday from yesterday, Michelle Rathwell. Hope you had a fantastic day, Michelle. That was sent in from all your friends.
2: Happy 46th birthday to Roger from Melanie, Hudson, Ava, and Arlo. We love you so much.
0: And I'd like to wish my mom, Colleen Morphy, a very happy 70th birthday is this message. You do so much for everyone, so today is a day to celebrate you. Thanks for being there for me, Mom. I love you so much. That's Colleen Morphy. Happy birthday again.
2: Happy 56th birthday to Rhonda Foster. Enjoy your day. Lots of love from Mom, Dad, Jen, David, Brandon, and Edwin.
0: For those expecting a four-digit code at 8 o'clock, we had a lot of texts yesterday, Lorena. We are done with free gas or free groceries. Tammy, congratulations again. She was drawn yesterday. Picked groceries, by the way. But as soon as we don't have those codes, we get text galore. Where's the code? We're creatures of habit. We get it. But we do ask, hang tight, because over the next few weeks, we'll be announcing our next chance to listen, play, and win here on MyFM in the morning. We'll have a lot of fun with this one coming up.
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1: Good morning. Showers wrapping up around noon and then cloudy with a risk of thunderstorms. I'm Jessica Minnie. Here's what's happening in Lanark and Leeds. Mike Champagne has been acclaimed as Sherbrooke Ward Councillor in Tay Valley Township. He says he's excited to get conversations started.
2: To get involved in anything that crosses my desk, and also to have more two-way community engagement. I think the community needs to be more engaged with the township, and vice versa as well, too.
1: It's Champagne's first run at municipal politics, but he spent some time campaigning as a resident on local issues. Now with the opportunity to make that mark on council, Champagne intends to do exactly that. And a residential development proposal in Carlton Place is moving closer to approval. The half-hectare property at 254 Lake Avenue West across from Riverside Park would be divided into seven parcels and developed with 20 residential units. That includes two large family homes, one semi-detached dwelling, and four four-unit buildings. Town planner Nikki Dwyer reminded council that the town is only a commenting agency on the plan, with final approval resting elsewhere.
3: Just like a plan of subdivision, ultimately we are not the approval authority on this proposal. We're a commenting agent who provides recommended draft conditions to the county, and then ultimately the county is the approval authority.
1: Council's committee approved the draft conditions, which now have to be ratified by council before being forwarded to the County of Lanark for final approval. And Perth residents can start updating their voter information today. The town's revision center opens this morning at Town Hall for anyone who needs to add their name, correct details, or make changes to the voters list. Regular hours are weekdays from 8:30 till 4, with additional hours planned as Election Day gets closer. After 9 this morning, get the full local news rundown sent straight to your email. Sign up at lanarkleadstoday.ca. In sports, in the FIBA World Cup qualifying, Canada picked up a 97-92 win over Argentina. The Blue Jays are in Cleveland tonight, going up against the Guardians at 7. And big news in soccer, Messi says he's retiring from international play. Messi led Argentina to a World Cup title and most recently saw them fall in the final earlier this summer. I'm Jessica Minnie with the news that keeps you connected to where you live. Your three-day weather is next.
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1: From the MyFM Weather Center, showers taper off around noon and then it stays cloudy with a chance of more showers and risk of a thunderstorm. High of 23, feeling more like 31. Tonight, skies gradually clear with a low of 15. Then tomorrow, cloudy with a good chance of showers and then a risk of a thunderstorm again. A high of 24, feeling more like 32. Showers continuing overnight with a low of 15. Thursday will be cloudy with a chance of showers and a high of 22 with another chance of showers overnight and a low of 15. Today's UV index is 5, which is moderate. I'm Jessica Minnie, 88.1 MyFM, Lanark and Leeds, breaking in local news.

0: Welcome to a Tuesday morning, September 1st. My goodness. We got this great text, didn't we, Jamie? It's really sweet.
1: It is. And thank you so much at 855-WIN-MY-FM. It says, morning, guys. I listen to your radio session every day to work while at work on the way home. I was wondering if you guys could play a song for me. It's from Cameron Whitcomb called Kingdom of Fear. Absolutely love the song. Has a lot of meaning to me because it's exactly how I've been feeling lately and how I've been where I seem okay, but I'm really not. So it would be very much appreciated if I could hear it. Love your station. So it's not a song, unfortunately, we play regularly. We did isolate a clip for you, though. And this, if you have not looked up this Cameron Whitcomb song, this guy's right.
0: Yeah.
1: It's absolutely beautiful. Here's a clip. Kingdom of Fear.

0: Oh, man. And Cameron Whitcomb's just one of those artists. He's very open about his struggles, his sobriety. So I love this guy. We need to play more of him. And thank you for opening up to us, feeling you could share. Hope you don't mind that we shared your text with us, because I know you're not alone. Other people that, you know, one day to the next, you're in and out of struggles. And if we can bring even a morsel of a smile to your face, then we feel great about that.
1: Yeah, absolutely. So hang in there. We're going to go to Taylor Swift now, some Blank Space on MyFM in the morning.

0: write your name.
1: My FM in the morning. Jamie and Lorena, we always have a good laugh. It seems not a morning goes by we don't get into the giggles about something. And if I can share from earlier this morning, in case you missed it, you were trying to tell the story of a friend that met Jack Reacher from the show The Reacher. And you got all flustered, hot, and bothered and referred to him as Alan Rickman, which then had me Google searching Alan Rickman. I'm going, you're attracted to this guy? And you're like, no, not him. We learned you had the wrong Alan.
2: Yeah. Mine is Alan Richson.
1: Richson.
2: I closed it.
1: I love that you don't even care what his name is. He's Jack Reacher to you,
2: care.
1: And that's all. You just want a great cheese on his stomach. That's all you want to do.
2: You could. I definitely could. But right. Check him out if you haven't seen it.
1: And then,
2: him and...
1: For a good laugh, also check out Alan Rickman, because that made me laugh very hard this morning, Lorena. Thank you. We wanted to do a little month in preview, because together we are kicking off the month of September, and oh, it's a busy one with all the back-to-school, fall sports kicking in, hockey families, ringette families, skating. It's chaos, right? But we got a long weekend, and that's what we're going to start out with this coming weekend, with Labor Day being Monday, the latest it could possibly be, by the way, the 7th.
2: Mm-hmm, that's right. So this coming Monday, it's always a beach day for us, as long as the weather is okay. So if you can, have that one last hurrah at the beach on Labor Day. September 11th, we have to observe a very sad but big anniversary, the 25th anniversary of the 9/11 attacks. Unbelievable. That was in 2001. And you can be sure that we'll have some special programming here on MyFM in the morning. You can share your memories. It's one of those, where was I when I heard about the towers falling? You know, one of those days for sure.
1: Just how quickly a quarter of a century goes is also terrifying. Looking at the rest of the month here, we have September 13th. That's a Sunday, Grandparents' Day. September 14th, if you still watch award shows, Primetime Emmy Awards are Monday, September 14th.
2: Yeah, and then the Terry Fox runs are September 20th. First day of fall is September 22nd, so a little bit late, and fall arrives late in the day, 8:05 at night.
1: You have International Daughters Day on September 27th. This will be my first time celebrating this with my daughter, Grace, born in June. That'll be special.
2: Aw, yes, that's amazing. And September 30th, National Day for Truth and Reconciliation. And again, MyFM will have some special programming for that day.
1: Yeah, we also missed, going back to September 1st, it's Alan Rickman Appreciation Day today.
2: It sure is. He never gets enough appreciation because of another guy named Alan who's much hotter.
1: I would have loved if you told somebody there's Alan Rickman. They bought you one of those cameos, and there's Alan Rickman unbuttoning his button down going, hey, Lorena, happy birthday.
2: Wrong guy. This is the first time I've had this request.

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1: Good morning, I'm Jessica Minnie. Time for What's Good in Lanark and Leeds, where we catch up with local newsmakers and people doing interesting things in the community.
2: Perth could soon have its second permanent Veterans Memorial Crosswalk, this time connecting the Great War Memorial Hospital with the Garden of Hope. Founder and veteran Don Rideout says Perth's military history helped inspire the project.
3: As a veteran, I thought it was important for a community like this that is so rich in military history to have one of these crosswalks. I've seen them pop up all over the place, all the towns around here.
2: Unlike some seasonal tributes, this one will stay visible year-round.
3: The crosswalk is a permanent reminder. It's something that people can look at and see and say, veterans.
2: Rideout hopes to have it completed before Remembrance Day. Learn how to donate at lanarkleedstoday.ca. In the newsroom, I'm Grant Demme.
1: Lanark and Leeds 3-day forecast is next.
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1: From the My FM Weather Center, showers taper off around noon and then it stays cloudy with a chance of more showers and risk of a thunderstorm. High of 23, feeling more like 31. Tonight, skies gradually clear with a low of 15. Then tomorrow, cloudy with a good chance of showers and then a risk of a thunderstorm again. A high of 24, feeling more like 32. Showers continuing overnight with a low of 15. Thursday will be cloudy with a chance of showers and a high of 22 with another chance of showers overnight and a low of 15. Today's UV index is 5, which is moderate. I'm Jessica Minnie, 88.1 MyFM Lanark and Leeds, breaking in local news.

0: My FM in the morning, Jamie Lorena, having some fun with this one this morning. Why do we, it's human nature, when we find something that sets someone off, that annoys someone, you'd think you'd be respectful and completely avoid doing that thing, but no, we poke and repeat that thing that annoys said person, especially when it's our significant other, right, Lorena?
1: Oh my gosh, when you get into the monotony, I mean, sorry, the familiarity of the lovely relationship.
0: Oops.
1: Did I say monotony? You sometimes do things to rile each other up a little, have some fun in the household. We'll get into some of ours, but also please continue to share 855-WIN-MY-FM. Tracy pointed out that her husband always switches the radio station, and that is enough to drive you crazy too, isn't it? He likes country. She likes us, whatever.
0: If I ever get the chance to drive somebody else's vehicle, I will program every preset to

0: My FM in the morning, Jamie and Lorena. So I posted the picture up, social media page, of the Kleenex box on the dash of my truck. And I do this not because I blow my nose a lot. I'm about the average person. But it annoys my wife when I put the Kleenex box in my dash. She doesn't like the glare. She doesn't like the visual of it. I think she likes it a secret that I blow my nose, Lorena. Oh, no.
1: Oh, I imagine your nose blowing. I actually haven't heard it before. Would be very loud. Is it?
0: Do you want to? I don't know how many decibels I hit when I blow my nose. What's wrong with you? Well,
1: we're veering off course.
0: We're veering off, exactly. I do it to annoy her. That's simply straight up. That's why I do it. It's not for convenience or that's where I like the Kleenex box. It is simply because it annoys my wife.
1: Oh, these are fun little things.
0: Yes.
1: You know, someone pointed out, oh, don't do this. You shouldn't annoy your spouse. But these are the little things we do to break up the day, to have some fun with our spouses and partners, right? One thing I do with John is I'll start to repeat things he says.
0: Oh, no.
1: And it drives him crazy. He'd be like, okay, what are we having for dinner tonight? What are we having for dinner tonight? Don't do that.
0: Oh,
1: don't
0: goodness.
1: Do that. Like, just a little kid, right?
0: Yeah, my five-year-old, like that. I get it. There's many coming in on our text line that we're loving. I'm going to out my brother-in-law on this one because he said he did it only once when his wife got super mad at something, angry. She said, I'm so angry right now. He went up behind her with a towel, put a towel on her shoulders like a cape, and said, now you're super angry.
1: Oh, wow.
0: Yeah.
1: That's not going to

0: go over
1: he thought,
0: well.
1: He thought he was being funny and it would make her laugh, and she got actually super angry about it.
0: Sure.
1: Don't make your wife a superhero when she's angry. Lesson learned.
0: No, because, yeah, if they're already angry, you don't want to poke the bear.
1: No.
0: But if it's just everyday life and you do your little thing, like another thing I mentioned earlier, John will send me a text, and then half an hour later, you know, I'm out when he sends it. I'm back home sitting beside him, and I'll answer the text right beside him. And it's something like, how long will you be? And I'll put, like, I'm home sitting beside you.
1: That's funny. That's funny. But yes, irritating to him.
0: Good.
1: Timing, of course, right? If we're in the middle of an actual argument, I'm not going to put the Kleenex box in the window, right? There's a little bit of wisdom to me. I wouldn't do that. But Tracy said her and her hubby have a radio battle. So she gets in the truck, changes it to my FM. He likes his country station. It's a little bit of a back and forth. He says, my truck, my choice. She says, happy wife, happy life. 37 years of this same conversation they've been having.
0: Oh, we're on your side, Tracy.
1: Absolutely.
0: That's for sure. Chrissy says, loading the dishwasher wrong. Yes, for sure. We all go through this. She says, gets me out of doing the dishes every time.
1: Hey, 855-WIN-MY-FM. What do you do to intentionally annoy your significant other?

0: 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Here's what's happening in Lanark Leeds.
1: Good morning. I'm Jessica Minnie. Here's what's coming up over the next 48 hours. It's everything you need to know.
2: A couple of Wednesday events are wrapping up for the season, while others offer a chance to help the community or simply enjoy a night out. 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And in Perth, Tunes on the Take continues besides the river. Umberloon performs at 6, followed by Oompa Dom at 7. 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I'm Grant Demme, and that's what's happening around town.
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1: From the MyFM Weather Center, showers taper off around noon and then it stays cloudy with a chance of more showers and risk of a thunderstorm. High of 23, feeling more like 31. Tonight, skies gradually clear with a low of 15. Then tomorrow, cloudy with a good chance of showers and then a risk of a thunderstorm again. A high of 24, feeling more like 32. Showers continuing overnight with a low of 15. Thursday will be cloudy with a chance of showers and a high of 22 with another chance of showers overnight and a low of 15. Today's UV index is 5, which is moderate. 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

0: My FM in the morning, Jamie Lorena. We've been talking resumes this morning. I want to know if there's anyone else in my boat that has never written a resume.
1: I would think you're in very small company because, yeah, you have had this job out of college,
0: yeah.
1: And we've kept you all these years. We have only been here 3 years.
0: Hey, you're a we. It's an us. But yeah, it's true. I've filled out one job application in my life, but never actually written a resume. If they ever change the locks, I am pooched. I have no idea.
1: I'll help you along. It is tough to get a job. We know that. But there's one thing, maybe, that people are looking for on a resume again that kind of fell out of fashion for a little bit. That's coming up right after Savage Garden. I knew I loved you before I met you on my FM in the morning.
0: That didn't sound like you were reading at all.
1: I couldn't see very well.

0: 855 win my FM. I still want to know if anyone out there has also never written a resume. It is Jamie and Lorena. We're talking resumes this morning because something that once upon a time was normal kind of went away in the 2010s. Now coming back, people want to know, those hiring want to know from resumes your special hobbies, your interests in life.
1: Yeah, so your pickleball addiction could finally pay off for you. Employers are facing a deluge of AI slop of job applications. Recruiters are encouraging candidates to put their hobbies back on their resumes. We used to do this. I remember I'd always put, I love to read, I love to swim, I love to ride my bike and stuff. But they actually want it to be even a little more personal than that. You know, if you have a canasta addiction, if you love crossword puzzles and you think you're the best in the office place at them or something, or you have a weakness for pickling vegetables. They want to know more specifics about what you are doing outside of your work hours.
0: Yeah, so if you're a Swiftie, you got to put that on your resume, right? They want to know if you're a Swiftie. Oh, it's so funny. But yes, I guess it's just one of those things. Like you said, they get to know your personality, get to know who you are. But I always thought that if it had nothing to do with the job, you weren't supposed to waste time, waste their time, space on the resume putting it. But now it's back, apparently.
1: It's back. So it kind of fell out of fashion, they said, in the 2010s-ish. Yeah. And people wanted the shorter, concise resumes. But now people are just getting so many darn resumes, probably written with AI a lot of the time. You see the same thing again and again. These ones will perhaps stand out.
0: Okay. So Dwight Schrute from The Office, fans of The Office will know this. He was onto something. He had a professional resume. He had an athletic and special skills resume. And then Dwight Schrute trivia on a resume as well. So three different resumes he'd hand in.
1: Well, and he got picked up by a really great firm.
0: Too much fun. Well, let me know again if you've never written a resume, because I never have in my life, except for, I think, an assignment in high school, I want to say. We had to make a resume, but that didn't count. Wasn't real. At least I didn't take it seriously.

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1: We have been asked to make the following announcement. Moore, Bob. It is with great sadness that the family of Bob Moore announced his passing at the Perth and Smiths Falls District Hospital, Perth site, on Saturday, August 29th, at the age of 91. Bob was predeceased by his loving wife, Rita Nee Norwood, in 2017. He was the cherished father to Tammy and Tom Gemmel, Debbie and Dave McNamee, Chris Moore and Anne-Marie, Lori and Paul Bowles, and Jamie and Alyssa Moore. He will be sadly missed by his 13 grandchildren and by his many great-grandchildren, all of whom he loved deeply. Bob is predeceased by his granddaughter, Emily McNamee, and by his son-in-law, Carrie Gemmel. He will be forever missed by his brother, Ron Moore, and sister, Bev, and the late Lorne Van Dusen. Bob was predeceased by his parents, Ernie and Mary Moore, his sister, Evelyn, and by his brothers, Keith, Ernest, and Clifford. Bob was respected and loved by all of Dan and Kathleen Norwood's family. Friends are invited to visit with the family at the Blair & Son Funeral Home, 15 Gore Street West in Perth, on Wednesday, September 2nd, from 2 p.m. until 5 p.m. That name again, Bob Moore.
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1: We have been asked to make the following announcement. Moore, Bob. It is with great sadness that the family of Bob Moore announced his passing at the Perth and Smiths Falls District Hospital, Perth site, on Saturday, August 29th, at the age of 91. Bob was predeceased by his loving wife, Rita Nee Norwood, in 2017. He was the cherished father to Tammy and Tom Gemmel, Debbie and Dave McNamee, Chris Moore and Anne-Marie, Lori and Paul Bowles, and Jamie and Alyssa Moore. He will be sadly missed by his 13 grandchildren and by his many great-grandchildren, all of whom he loved deeply. Bob is predeceased by his granddaughter, Emily McNamee, and by his son-in-law, Carrie Gemmel. He will be forever missed by his brother, Ron Moore, and sister, Bev, and the late Lorne Van Dusen. Bob was predeceased by his parents, Ernie and Mary Moore, his sister, Evelyn, and by his brothers, Keith, Ernest, and Clifford. Bob was respected and loved by all of Dan and Kathleen Norwood's family. Friends are invited to visit with the family at the Blair & Son Funeral Home, 15 Gore Street West in Perth, on Wednesday, September 2nd, from 2 p.m. until 5 p.m. That name again, Bob Moore.

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1: Good morning. Showers ending near noon, followed by cloudy skies and a risk of thunderstorms. I'm Jessica Minnie. Here's what's happening in Lanark and Leeds. Chance Lose Peterson is making another run for Smiths Falls Council, saying the town's future, affordability, and municipal leadership are among the issues that brought him back to the race.
2: A lot of people in town are calling for change. They want change. They've had leadership that's been in place through a lot of the same councillors and the same mayor for several terms. There needs to be a change in the way some things are going.
1: Lose Peterson says the next council should recognize where improvements have been made, address the problems that remain, and keep building on the town's momentum. And as back-to-school routines return, the OPP is reminding families to add one more check before kids bike, scooter, or skateboard to class. Sergeant Aaron Cranton says protective gear can make all the difference.
3: Safety equipment is key in everything that we do, whether we're out on the water in a vehicle or riding a bicycle or scooter. That helmet is going to keep you safe. It is the most important piece of safety equipment you can wear while riding a bike, scooter, or skateboard.
1: Ontario cyclists under 18 are required to wear an approved bicycle helmet. And there's more provincial funding coming to Leeds and Grenville for land ambulance services. The United Counties will receive $11.1 million in 2026, a 5% increase. 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After 9 this morning, get the full local news rundown sent straight to your email. 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In sports, a big win for Canada on the basketball court. Canada beat Argentina 97-92 in the FIBA World Cup qualifying. Meanwhile, the Blue Jays are back in action tonight, visiting Cleveland at 7. And in soccer, Lionel Messi has announced his retirement from international competition. He leaves Argentina with a World Cup championship after most recently losing in the final earlier this summer. I'm Jessica Minnie with the news that keeps you connected to where you live. Your three-day weather is next.
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1: From the MyFM Weather Center, showers taper off around noon and then it stays cloudy with a chance of more showers and risk of a thunderstorm. High of 23, feeling more like 31. Tonight, skies gradually clear with a low of 15. Then tomorrow, cloudy with a good chance of showers and then a risk of a thunderstorm again. A high of 24, feeling more like 32. Showers continuing overnight with a low of 15. Thursday will be cloudy with a chance of showers and a high of 22, with another chance of showers overnight and a low of 15. Today's UV index is 5, which is moderate. 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

0: My FM in the morning, Jamie Lorena, an update from my dear missus who was held a prisoner at her own kitchen table last night, in case you missed the story. I get a call. I'm already in bed. There's a mouse under the table, and she cannot move. She absolutely gets paralyzed by the thought of a mouse in the house. And I think I failed as a husband. I probably, she never said the words, come down and save me. I should have just known. I told her, set up a trap where it is, and I'll get it in the morning. Unfortunately, it wasn't in the trap. It licked the trap clean, didn't set it off. So I went with one of those old school wooden ones. I got a text this morning. Mouse has been caught. My 5-year-old had to check, by the way. Not my wife. My 5-year-old had to check.
1: Yeah, nobody likes to look in a mouse trap, even if you are seasoned in killing mice. Oh, I feel bad for them every time.
0: Oh, you're so sweet. You have such a big heart. You care about mice.
1: I have kept them in cages in the past when we've caught them, mostly as a kid, but even into my adulthood. And like, they can get out of a cage, I'll tell you, pretty easily.
0: It becomes a pet at that point. Like, do you name it and build a relationship with it?
1: Of course I do.
0: Of course you do.
1: But like I said, they get out.
0: And then we're back to square one, but all right.
1: Yeah.
0: Things we do to intentionally annoy our partners. This we had a lot of fun with this morning. More of them coming in on our text line. We'll share right after Ray, the question my wife was asking last night. Where's my husband on My FM in the morning?

0: Been having fun with this one this morning. Jamie and Lorena, MyFM in the morning. Things we do to intentionally annoy our partners, or how you described it, bring some lightheartedness, right? The not monotony, that's the wrong word, but you're with these people every day. It's a lot of FaceTime. You have to create your own fun.
1: Is monotony the wrong word?
0: No, that's not what we mean. But it's true. Whenever you find, and you did this as a kid with your siblings, with your parents, if you found something that annoyed them, you poked, you poked, you kept poking, you kept rinse repeating that very thing that annoys them. It's what we do.
1: It is one thing I love to do to John, and friends, please do this too. If he says 4 or 5 years, I'll say 45 years.
0: It's so
1: and he goes,
0: simple.
1: No.
0: Exactly. So the Kleenex box is where we got started on this. If you look at our social media page, the Kleenex box in the dash of my truck. My wife hates it. Hates the visual of it. Hates the glare. Just hates it. So every time she comes in, she removes it. Every time she's not in there, what do?
1: You put it right back.
0: I put it right back. Of course I do, because it's going to drive her nuts the next time she jumps in. We had some great texts coming in. One guy on Facebook said this comment section isn't long enough for all the things he does to annoy his wife. Emily, they apparently have a back and forth here. Emily said, hubby leaves clothes worn for a short period or for the next day in the kitchen. So I leave utensils and scissors that I use to cut up kiddos' food. They go back and forth. It's like a kitchen war trade-off.
1: Oh, yeah, I get that. I do that, too. So if I leave, say, the milk, you know, you cut off the corner of the milk. And if I leave it on the counter, because I'm running off to work at 4:30 in the morning, John will put it on the kettle because the kettle is my domain. So say if I leave a cheese wrapper, he'll also put it on the kettle.
0: Oh,
1: so that I know to put it in the garbage. Oh, that's that's a tough one.
0: God, we're so passive aggressive, aren't we?
1: So bad.
0: 855 win MyFM. Let's keep these coming. Different ways, things we do to intentionally annoy our partners.

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1: Good morning, I'm Jessica Minnie. Time for What's Good in Lanark and Leeds, where we catch up with local newsmakers and people doing interesting things in the community.
2: Fundraising continues for Perth's second Veterans Memorial Crosswalk, but founder Don Rideout says supporting it is entirely a personal choice. 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
2: 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In the newsroom, I'm Grant Demme.
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1: From the MyFM Weather Center, showers taper off around noon and then it stays cloudy with a chance of more showers and a risk of a thunderstorm. High of 23, feeling more like 31. Tonight, skies gradually clear with a low of 15. Then tomorrow, cloudy with a good chance of showers and then a risk of a thunderstorm again. A high of 24, feeling more like 32. Showers continuing overnight with a low of 15. Thursday will be cloudy with a chance of showers and a high of 22 with another chance of showers overnight and a low of 15. Today's UV index is 5, which is moderate. I'm Jessica Minnie, 88.1 MyFM Lanark and Leeds, breaking in local news.

My FM in the morning, Jamie Lorena. A couple celebrity birthdays this morning that actually tie into Dolly Parton, which we are, of course, still talking about, we'll be talking about for a while. Get to those tie-ins, get to those birthdays coming up. But I mentioned this earlier, Lorena, the to-watch list today. If you've never seen the Miley Cyrus video of her covering Jolene, here's a little clip.

0: So good.
1: And of course, there's a tie-in from Dolly Parton and Miley Cyrus as well.
2: Yeah, so Dolly Parton was Miley Cyrus's godmother, and she played Miley's aunt in Hannah Montana. We used to watch that show religiously. I could never figure out how people didn't understand that that was also the girl who performed. She looked exactly the same, just with the wig. Come on.
1: Well, a couple Dolly songs have re-entered, or should I say the first time ever entered the Billboard Hot 100. All this coming up right after Jimmy Cliff, I Can See Clearly Now. You, of course, can't on MyFM in the morning.

0: I can see clearly now, Jimmy Cliff, MyFM in the morning. The appointment's booked, right? You will one day see clearly again?
1: I need to get some glasses. I have glasses. I have a whole bunch of little readers, and I have my glasses for night driving. But none of them work for the computer screen, which now I need them for the computer screen.
0: So, you've hit your face on the computer screen before. That's how close you have to get some days.
1: So many times.
0: Dolly Parton, we've been just seeing the tributes continue. Bands and artists playing concerts, throwing in Dolly Parton songs. It's so great to see. A couple celebrity birthdays that tie into Dolly Parton this morning. First of all, one you're a big fan of.
1: Oh, I love Lily Tomlin. She turns 87 today, and she was in 9 to 5 with Dolly Parton. I actually forgot that. Thank you, Jamie. Barry Gibb is celebrating his 80th birthday today, the last surviving Bee Gee. And if you didn't know it, he actually wrote Islands in the Stream, which Dolly, of course, sang with her buddy Kenny Rogers.
0: That's right. So speaking of Dolly and Dolly Parton songs, two of her most beloved have hit the Billboard Hot 100. This is crazy. Actually, in the top 40 for the first time. So when Jolene and I Will Always Love You were released in 1974, neither had made it into the top 40. Here in 2026,

0: Yeah.
1: Her tie-in, the fact that Dolly was her godmother, so she had a special relationship mm-hmm. with Dolly as well. Something to watch for you today as you get your work day underway. It's Jamie and Lorena here on MyFM in the morning.

0: Morning with Jamie and Lorena. 88.1 MyFM. Here's what's happening in Lanark Leeds.
1: Good morning. I'm Jessica Minnie. Here's what's coming up over the next 48 hours. It's everything you need to know.
2: A couple of Wednesday events are wrapping up for the season, while others offer a chance to help the community or simply enjoy a night out. 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From motorcycles and vendors to live music, it's a chance to take in the downtown atmosphere and give the summer series a send-off. And in Perth, Tunes on the Take continues besides the river. Umberloon performs at 6, followed by Oompa Dom at 7. The free outdoor concert is a laid-back way to spend the evening, so bring a lawn chair and enjoy the music. 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I'm Grant Demme, and that's what's happening around town.
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1: From the MyFM Weather Center, showers taper off around noon and then it stays cloudy with a chance of more showers and risk of a thunderstorm. High of 23, feeling more like 31. Tonight, skies gradually clear with a low of 15. Then tomorrow, cloudy with a good chance of showers and then a risk of a thunderstorm again. A high of 24, feeling more like 32. Showers continuing overnight with a low of 15. Thursday will be cloudy with a chance of showers and a high of 22 with another chance of showers overnight and a low of 15. Today's UV index is 5, which is moderate. I'm Jessica Minnie, 88.1 MyFM Lanark and Leeds, breaking in local news.

88.1 Lanark leads MyFM in the morning as we do our month in preview. We look at some incredible events from LanarkLeadsToday.ca happening over the course of September. One on September 20th, the national, well, this is around the world now, the Terry Fox runs take place. 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In the morning hours, 10:30, in fact, is when the 2.5 kilometer family route or 5 kilometer full route, it's one of those, if you do half a kilometer, 1 kilometer, if you want to do more, it's kind of open to anybody and everybody. Everybody and their dog literally are invited out. And whether you run, walk, bike, rollerblade, wheelchair, skateboard, cartwheel, however you want to do this, all in memory of Terry Fox, but also signing up ahead of time, raising some money for the Terry Fox Foundation, the incredible work they're doing for cancer research. You can learn all about it at terryfox.org. While you get yourself signed up, navigate through to the Perth page. That's again on Sunday, September 20th. Four things we learned on the show this morning coming up right after Michael Jackson. Don't stop till you get enough. MyFM in the morning.

0: MyFM in the morning, Jamie and Lorena. What did we learn this morning on the show as we just about wrap things up on this September 1st? Well, we learned that one of your celebrity crushes, a friend of yours actually met them. You always refer to him as Reacher, and it's become so much the fact that you didn't even know his real name.
1: Yeah, I knew it was Alan something, Alan Rich something. But of course, you know, in true Lorena style, I said the wrong name this morning. I said Alan Rickman or Richman. Earlier in the day, I said Richman. So right. We looked those two up, and poor Alan Rickman, my goodness, he was the Harry Potter guy. He was in Die Hard, of course, and he's passed away. So we felt bad about that. Right. Alan Richman is a food connoisseur, and he is the one originally I looked at and thought, oh, that ain't no Reacher.
0: He kind of looks like Mr. Bean. I'm like, this is your celebrity crush? And then Alan Rickman, I'm like, you have to have the wrong guy. It's Alan Rich Son. That's the guy.
1: Yeah.
0: He's pretty well put together by the looks of things, but he's got that look like there's always wind in his face. He squints a lot.
1: Yeah, he can squint. That's okay. Well, we also learned this morning that Ella Langley's Choosin' Texas has made chart history, becoming the sole longest leading non-holiday song on the Billboard Hot 100 after reaching its 20th week at number one. We love the song. The track, which first topped the chart in February, is only the second song in the Hot 100's 68-year history to lead for at least 20 weeks.
0: That's incredible. The only other song longer than that is Miley Cyrus. We were just talking about Miley Cyrus. Mariah Carey, All I Want for Christmas Is You. She's probably going to add another week this holiday season with that, be 23. But yeah, it's crazy. That's the two longest that have been at number one. It's incredible. What else did we learn this morning on the show, Lorena, that we love to annoy our significant others? And they like to annoy us too. This is just a playful thing you do in relationships, right? You find something that annoys them. You poke, you rinse, repeat, and do that same thing. The Kleenex box in the dash. My wife hates when I put a Kleenex box in my truck dash. Naturally, I continue to put it there.
1: Absolutely. John, I have even found empty toilet rolls on my kettle, because anytime I leave something around, a cheese wrapper, an empty toilet roll, if I'm rushing somewhere, but I'm also lazy, we know this, he will put it on my kettle. So I know, because that's my domain, I need to throw that in the garbage.
0: Attaboy, John, you keep doing that. We also learned your brother Roby does not run out of puns.
1: He really doesn't. Maybe he should, but he doesn't. He says today, a perfectionist walked into a bar. Apparently, it wasn't set high enough.

0: Sean Desmond on MyFM. That was Night Like This. Adam Weeks with you. Looking forward to nights under the Midway lights. You know, some of our favorite fairs have come and gone, but here on September 1st of 2026, we've got more fairs to look forward to. I love a fair. And down in Minnesota, their state fair kicked off last Thursday, and they celebrated the 100th anniversary of their Tilt-A-Whirl ride. That went into action in 1926, and I'm thinking, do I want to be on a 100-year-old ride? I don't know. Rides in general have me thinking. I'm seeing more and more videos of rides gone wrong, but I like the smaller ones. I don't think I'm getting back on another roller coaster. That part of my life might be over with at this point, but I love a Tilt-A-Whirl. Can't go wrong with the teacups, right? A Ferris wheel, always fun, even though I'm terrified of heights, and I always forget till I get up there. And then I remember very quickly how afraid of heights I really am. The Gravitron was my favorite as a kid. The Gravitron really does a number on you physically. I feel like that can't be good for you. I could be wrong, but it doesn't feel very good. So maybe the way we enjoy the fair changes over the course of our lives. Maybe I'm more in the playing the games, eating a poutine, and walking through the lights kind of stage. You've got to love a demolition derby. You've got to love all of the different things available at the fair and getting to see all your community members, your friends you haven't seen in a while. Everybody ends up at the fair. So it's a great time of year in that respect here on the first day of September. Again, some of our fairs are over and done with this year and some are still to come. We'll keep you up to date on MyFM with everything you need to know as far as local events. In fact, in just a minute, we'll take a look at what's going on.
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1: From the MyFM News Center, Perth's municipal election is getting closer, and residents can now make sure their voter information is up to date. 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And a major announcement in soccer, Messi says he's retiring from international play. Everything that matters in Lanark and Leeds. 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

from the MyFM Weather Center. Showers taper off around noon, and then it stays cloudy with a chance of more showers and risk of a thunderstorm. High of 23, feeling more like 31. Tonight, skies gradually clear with a low of 15. Then tomorrow, cloudy with a good chance of showers and then a risk of a thunderstorm again. A high of 24, feeling more like 32. Showers continuing overnight with a low of 15. Thursday will be cloudy with a chance of showers and a high of 22 with another chance of showers overnight and a low of 15. Today's UV index is 5, which is moderate. I'm Jessica Minnie, 88.1 MyFM Lanark and Leeds, breaking in local news.

0: Paul Jans and Every Little Tear on My FM at Work. Have you noticed the wasps lately? You know, of course, wasps pop up all through the summertime. Nobody likes a wasp. But they do tend to show up in higher numbers near the end of the season. And one of the reasons we see more of them at this time of year is the increase in the number of workers compared to the spring. At the beginning of the spring, the colonies are really small. The colonies get bigger as the year progresses. And this, end of summertime, is when the sizes reach their peaks. So don't be surprised if you see a few extra wasps at your patio table. It's just the time of the year.
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0: Up next, music from Pink, Michael Bublé, and more. And in the next hour, Pabst Blue Ribbon are dealing with a situation they call quote-unquote deadly serious. It's beer bandits and a massive Pabst Blue Ribbon heist. We'll talk about it coming up. My

0: My FM at Work with Armin Van Buuren and Trevor Guthrie. This is what it feels like. Before that, Don Henley, the boys of summer. Summertime can be a time of year that people like to pop open a cold one. Well, some beer bandits decided to steal 50,000 cold ones. Pabst Blue Ribbon, to be exact. These thieves made off with over 50,000 cans of Pabst Blue Ribbon from a distribution center in California. 40,000 pounds of beer. And Pabst Blue Ribbon is not taking it lightly. They posted a plea on Instagram offering a no-questions-asked return policy. But they set a strict countdown timer of 18 days and 44 minutes for the return of the stolen brew. They're also offering a reward to anyone who can help solve the mystery. And Pabst Blue Ribbon, they're emphasizing to their followers that the situation is real and they are deadly serious about recovering the shipment. I suppose losing 50,000 of anything would make you deadly serious about the situation. So if you see the price of Pabst go up, that might be the explanation right there. We've got great tunes to come here on the first day of September. I hope you had a fantastic July and August. Summer's not over, but looking back, it was definitely a good one for me. I'd almost say I've had the time of my life. And we've got Bill Medley and Jennifer Warnes coming up next on MyFM.
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1: 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And one of soccer's biggest stars is stepping away. Messi has announced his retirement from international play. 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
1: From the MyFM Weather Center, showers taper off around noon and then it stays cloudy with a chance of more showers and risk of a thunderstorm. High of 23, feeling more like 31. Tonight, skies gradually clear with a low of 15. Then tomorrow, cloudy with a good chance of showers and then a risk of a thunderstorm again. A high of 24, feeling more like 32. Showers continuing overnight with a low of 15. Thursday will be cloudy with a chance of showers and a high of 22 with another chance of showers overnight and a low of 15. Today's UV index is 5, which is moderate. 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
2: That's it for me, Adam Weeks, on the first day of September. I'll be back in on the second day tomorrow at 10 o'clock a.m. My FM at Work continues. 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My

0: 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Here's what's happening in Lanark Leeds.
1: Partly cloudy skies throughout the rest of the afternoon with a daytime high of 25. Good afternoon, I'm Grant Demme. Here's what's happening in Lanark and Leeds. Police say there's no ongoing threat to the public following a shooting investigation in Tay Valley Township. Gunshots were reported at a residence shortly before 5:30 Saturday morning. No one was injured, and Lanark County OPP believe the incident was targeted and continue to investigate. Anyone who has information that could help is asked to contact police. If you've moved, changed information, or are not sure you're on the Perth voters list, the town has opened a revision center starting today. Residents can make changes in person at Town Hall through October 26th. Officials are encouraging voters to check early and bring proper identification so they're ready for October's municipal election. New school bus rules could make the morning and afternoon commute busier in Smiths Falls, with some students who previously took the bus now getting to school another way. Constable Sean Keogan says families will also be adjusting their routines.
2: Family members will likely be walking with them back and forth. The increased foot traffic, the increased traffic at the crosswalks, the increased traffic in our community safety zones, what have you, is going to be enormous.
1: Police are asking motorists to leave extra time and be especially careful around crossings as school returns. In sports, the Blue Jays begin a 3-game set tonight against Cleveland. They currently sit 1.5 games back from the Guardians for the final playoff spot in the American League. And the Montreal Alouettes have extended head coach Jason Moss and general manager Danny Machocha to 2-year contracts as the club sits at a 9-2 record atop the CFL standings. I'm Grant Demme with the news that keeps you connected to where you live. Your 3-day weather is next.
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1: Here's your 3-day forecast from the My FM Weather Center. A daytime high of 25 today with a humidex of 33 with a mix of sun and cloud. Partly cloudy skies overnight tonight with a low of 17. A 40% chance of showers with a risk of a thunderstorm Wednesday, a high of 24. And a 40% chance of Thursday showers, a high of 25. I'm Grant Demme, 88.1 MyFM, Lanark and Leeds breaking and local news.
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9: Here's your three-day forecast from the MyFM Weather Center. A daytime high of 25 today with a humidex of 33 with a mix of sun and cloud. Partly cloudy skies overnight tonight with a low of 17. A 40% chance of showers with a risk of a thunderstorm Wednesday, a high of 24. And a 40% chance of Thursday showers, a high of 25. I'm Grant Demme, 88.1 MyFM, Lanark and Leeds Breaking and Local News. My-

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0: 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Well, we are going back in time with this impossible question of the day. 46% of us remember this detail from high school. What do we remember? We're going back now. High school days, 46% of us remember this detail. What do you think that might be? 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
1: From the MyFM News Center, Lanark County OPP are investigating a weekend shooting in Tay Valley Township they believe is targeted. No one was injured and no arrests have been made. Details coming up. The town of Perth has opened a revision center today at Town Hall for residents who have since moved, changed information, or aren't sure if they're on the Perth's voters list for the upcoming municipal election. That runs through October 26th. And the Blue Jays begin a crucial series tonight in Cleveland as they sit 1.5 games back of the Guardians for the final AL wildcard playoff spot. Everything that matters in Lanark and Leeds, you'll hear it here on 88.1 MyFM and see it at lanarkleedstoday.ca.
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1: Here's your three-day forecast from the MyFM Weather Center. A daytime high of 25 today with a humidex of 33 with a mix of sun and cloud. Partly cloudy skies overnight tonight with a low of 17. A 40% chance of showers with a risk of a thunderstorm Wednesday, a high of 24. And a 40% chance of Thursday showers, a high of 25. I'm Grant Demme, 88.1 MyFM, Lanark and Leeds breaking and local news. My

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Well, 46% of us remember this detail from high school. And the answer is actually what kind of car we drove. Now I'm curious. 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

0: My FM, it is Emily. Fair season is now underway, and it got me thinking about how when you're on a ride, especially when you get stuck on those spinny ones, you start to feel so motion sick, and I've always felt this way. I know a lot of people also feel that way as they get older, especially when the kids or the grandkids are asking you to go on those fun, crazy rides. Well, how can you prevent it? Before you go on the ride, you want to make sure you're eating light. I know it's really tempting to eat all that fair food, but maybe save that for afterwards. Stay hydrated, drinking lots of water, but avoiding excess caffeine, sugary drinks, alcohol. You can try some natural remedies, too, chewing on ginger candies. They also make little acupuncture wristbands, too, that help settle your stomach. While you're on the ride, though, you're going to want to sit near the front or middle of the ride and pick a seat where you experience less spinning or turbulence. Keeping your head still, resting your head firmly against the headrest, and trying to keep it from moving from side to side can help. Fixing your gaze, keep your eyes open. I know a lot of people like to close them, but that's what can cause some nausea as well. Keep them open, look forward and fixed point rather than letting your eyes dart around. And of course, take some breaks, get some fresh air. You don't have to go on a next crazy ride right after you just went on another one. Sit down, drink some water, play a couple games maybe. Hopefully you can survive those crazy rides. And if it means anything with you, I am in the same boat. I feel your pain, but they're so fun. Well, do you have any other tips? 855-WIN-MY-FM.
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1: From the MyFM News Center, Lanark County OPP are investigating a weekend shooting in Tay Valley Township they believe is targeted. No one was injured and no arrests have been made. Details coming up. The town of Perth has opened a revision center today at Town Hall for residents who have since moved, changed information, or aren't sure if they're on the Perth's voters list for the upcoming municipal election. That runs through October 26th. And the Blue Jays begin a crucial series tonight in Cleveland as they sit 1.5 games back of the Guardians for the final AL wildcard playoff spot. Everything that matters in Lanark and Leeds, you'll hear it here on 88.1 MyFM and see it at lanarkleedstoday.ca.
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1: Here's your three-day forecast from the MyFM Weather Center. A daytime high of 25 today with a humidex of 33 with a mix of sun and cloud. Partly cloudy skies overnight tonight with a low of 17. A 40% chance of showers with a risk of a thunderstorm Wednesday, a high of 24. And a 40% chance of Thursday showers, a high of 25. I'm Grant Demme, 88.1 MyFM, Lanark and Leeds breaking and local news.
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2: That is all for me today. I'll be back again tomorrow at noon. Don't forget, though, Keith and Wendy going to keep you company. And they'll have their What in the Word feature on the way as well. That's all coming up after 3. Here's Harry Styles.

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0: My FM in the afternoon. It's Wendy and Keith, and it is What in the Word? Word, word, word, word, word, word, word, word. What do you think? It is What in the Word time.
1: I think you're going to be giving us the word. We got to figure out what it is, so lay it upon us.
0: That was very fancy.
1: I'm a fancy man.
0: Conscientious.
1: Conscientious.
0: I know. As soon as I saw the word, I was like, you're going to know.
1: You're throwing me softballs. It's not even, actually, it's not even a softball. It's a cotton ball. So conscientious means like you're thinking about stuff. You're making a conscientious effort to, let's say, look presentable when you come into work, or you're making a conscientious effort to better yourself or people
0: around you. You can't use the word in your definition. That's cheating. Be better. If you think it's so easy.
1: Okay, you're making a mindful decision. You're being intentional with what you're doing. You're thinking about things before you do them.
0: Yeah, so you're being both meticulous and careful. So, but here's the thing is I have to throw you softballs and hardballs. Like, I got to keep you on your toes just so, you know, you're caught off guard. You think you have all these easy rounds, but then, bang, you're going to have a hard one soon.
1: All right. I await the hardball.
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1: From the MyFM News Center, Lanark County OPP are investigating a weekend shooting in Tay Valley Township they believe is targeted. No one was injured and no arrests have been made. Details coming up. The town of Perth has opened a revision center today at Town Hall for residents who have since moved, changed information, or aren't sure if they're on the Perth's voters list for the upcoming municipal election. That runs through October 26th. And the Blue Jays begin a crucial series tonight in Cleveland as they sit 1.5 games back of the Guardians for the final AL wildcard playoff spot. Everything that matters in Lanark and Leeds, you'll hear it here on 88.1 MyFM and see it at lanarkleedstoday.ca.
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1: Here's your 3-day forecast from the MyFM Weather Center. A daytime high of 25 today with a humidex of 33 with a mix of sun and cloud. Partly cloudy skies overnight tonight with a low of 17. A 40% chance of showers with a risk of a thunderstorm Wednesday, a high of 24. And a 40% chance of Thursday showers, a high of 25. 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
0: My-

0: My FM in the afternoon is Wendy and Keith. Please help us settle an argument.
1: Well, there really isn't anything to settle because today is, in fact, the first day of meteorological fall or autumn or whatever you want to call it.
0: Why do I think it's like September 22nd or something?
1: I am so glad you asked because that's actually astronomical fall. So, like when you think about like where like winter and fall and all the seasons start, that's not set by where the meteorologists define it from, because like when you're collecting data and stuff like that, it's just easier to dictate like the start of a month as like a meteorological start to things. So
0: this is just getting too complicated. First you have the end of summer because of when kids start school, and then you have like the astronomical one, and then you have the other meteorological one. Yeah, you have all, it's just which one do you follow?
1: And I mean, really kind of begs the question, like, what is that thing for you? So like, what for you defines when fall starts?
0: I'm gonna go astronomical because it makes me sound smart.
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0: It's 4 o'clock. Here's what's happening in Lanark Leeds.
1: Partly cloudy skies tonight with a low of 17. Good afternoon, I'm Grant Demme. Here's what's happening in Lanark and Leeds. Chancellor Zay Peterson is making another run for Smiths Falls Council after previously running for council 4 years ago. He says there are a number of challenges facing the town.
2: We still have things to deal with, like housing affordability, taxes, police accountability, or operational funding.
1: The 2026 municipal election is set for October 26th. Tay Valley Township will not have an election in its Sherbrooke ward, as Mike Champagne was one of two candidates acclaimed for the seats. He's hoping to bring fiscal responsibility and encourage open communication as a councillor.
3: There's been a lot of tax increases, 29% over the last 4 years. Another one is transparency, so having meetings live streamed and recorded, something else I've been driving as well too. Not finished yet, so still some work to do.
1: Champagne retired from a sales career earlier this year and decided now's the time to dive into municipal government, something that's always been of interest. Leeds Grenville's receiving more than $11.1 million from Ontario this year for land ambulance services, along with $195,000 for dedicated offload nurses. The funding supports paramedics responding to emergencies and provides community-based care while helping reduce delays for patients arriving at hospital emergency departments. In sports, the Blue Jays are back in action tonight after a day off yesterday. They take on the Guardians in Cleveland, sitting 1.5 games back from Cleveland for the final playoff spot. And the Montreal Alouettes have inked head coach Jason Moss and general manager Danny Machocha to 2-year contract extensions. I'm Grant Demme with the news that keeps you connected to where you live. Your 3-day weather next.
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1: Here's your 3-day forecast from the My FM Weather Center. Partly cloudy skies overnight tonight with a low of 17, a 40% chance of showers with a risk of a thunderstorm Wednesday, a high of 24, and a 40% chance of Thursday showers, a high of 25. I'm Grant Demme, 88.1 MyFM, Lanark and Leeds Breaking and Local News. My

0: seemingly continuing to break records. 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
1: Yeah, she's now officially the longest reigning female on the Billboard Hot 100 with a non-holiday song, with Choose in Texas. Obviously, Mariah Carey's still number one. And probably always will be, thanks to All I Want for Christmas Is You. But yeah, Ella Langley now has the distinction of, yeah, being the, well, with an actual, let's call it a real song.
0: Whoa, whoa, whoa. Holiday songs are real songs, but
1: only at certain times of the year.
0: Okay, well.
1: Like, do you want to listen to that right now? If I put it on, would you actively enjoy listening to All I Want for Christmas Is You?
0: That's what makes it such a real song, is if you have, you know, the gumption to listen to it all year round, we'll say.
1: Mm-hmm.
0: Yeah.
1: Do you?
0: I mean,
1: answer the question, Wendy. This is a court of law, by the way.
0: This is about Ella Langley and her brilliance and how she's probably going to continue to dominate the charts, and we are very happy for her.
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1: So, do you remember a couple months ago, the guy who wrote the lyrics to the Lion King song? Like, you know that song, like, at the very beginning of the movie?
0: Yeah, of course.
1: Like the, like that one?
0: Yeah.
1: He sued a comedian who claimed to have, like, translated the lyrics of the song. And he said it was like, oh, look at the king is born, or something like that.
0: Yes, yes, yes.
1: So he sued that guy for, like, millions of dollars because he said the lyrics were a lie. So, I mean, regardless of whether or not they were actually true or not, the courts did not rule in the songwriter's favor, so now he owes about $40,000 in legal fees.
0: Why? I would be so curious to know why he didn't rule, not saying he's right or wrong, but why wouldn't he rule in favor of the songwriter?
1: Well, I mean, because it's not like he was, like, trying to steal the lyrics or anything. It was just some guy being
0: a
1: like,
0: joke.
1: Yeah, yeah, it was a joke about the lyrics to a song, and then the songwriter, for some reason, got super up in arms about it, and ended up suing, losing, and now he owes like $40,000.
0: Well, and I don't even think it was anything bad. Like, it was a lighthearted joke.
1: Yeah, like, it's not even anything crazy. It's not like he was completely twisting the lyrics or anything. It's just, also, let's be honest, like, the movie is from 1994. It's over 30 years old. Like, just,
0: well, they're remaking it. It's a classic.
1: If they make another version of that, I will riot.
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12: Here's your three-day forecast from the MyFM Weather Center. Partly cloudy skies overnight tonight with a low of 17. A 40% chance of showers with the risk of a thunderstorm Wednesday. A high of 24. And a 40% chance of Thursday showers. A high of 25. I'm Grant Demme, 88.1 MyFM, Lanark and Leeds, breaking and local news. My-

0: My FM in the afternoon. It's Wendy and Keith. And as Adele says, go easy on me. Easy on me.
1: After that, I don't think I can. So here's a little backstory. The other day, Wendy and I were driving somewhere. And Wendy has like this... It's like an IKEA-sized bag full of
0: stuff. It's my to-go bag.
1: And yes, in this bag is maybe the nastiest hairbrush I've ever seen in my life.
0: It's my to-go hairbrush.
1: So it's got about an inch and a half of hair.
0: That's exaggerating.
1: It's not that. We're going to have to get a picture of this. I don't think we can post it without blurring it because it's very lewd. But yeah, there's like an inch of hair in this thing. Like the bristles, there's only like maybe like a millimeter of bristle sticking out that isn't caked in hair. So like, when you use it, does it actually work?
0: It does, but also the brush is like rounded at the top. Like it has like, it's one of those brushes that you can push the air into.
1: Sure.
0: So it looks fuller of hair than it actually is, and the bristles are short. So really, there's not that much.
1: But you can admit it is an insane amount of hair that you got.
0: Well, I just, it's my to-go brush. Where am I going to empty my to-go brush hair?
1: If it's to-go, literally anywhere.
0: But the point is that I do it last minute on the go, you know?
1: And I will say, I know it's not just a you thing. My wife has one of these brushes too. It's got a lot of hair in it, and I don't understand how all of you aren't bald. Because there is like a cat's worth of hair in there.
0: But that's the whole thing, is that like, we shed. I just hope it grows back, you know?
1: I don't understand how it can get like that. And then also, how... And I'm not generalizing here, but then how women will complain about how guys have like an old pillow they've used for 5 million years, but you've literally got like a living creature inside of your hairbrush.
0: Here's the thing though, is I'm sure you have just as much hair just because yours is shorter that you don't notice it.
1: No. No, I don't think so.
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0: It's 5 o'clock. Here's what's happening in Lanark Leeds.
1: Partly cloudy skies throughout the rest of the afternoon with a daytime high of 25. Good afternoon, I'm Grant Demme. Here's what's happening in Lanark and Leeds. Police say there's no ongoing threat to the public following a shooting investigation in Tay Valley Township. Gunshots were reported at a residence shortly before 5:30 Saturday morning. No one was injured, and Lanark County OPP believe the incident was targeted and continue to investigate. Anyone who has information that could help is asked to contact police. If you've moved, changed information, or are not sure you're on the Perth voters list, the town has opened a revision center starting today. Residents can make changes in person at Town Hall through October 26th. Officials are encouraging voters to check early and bring proper identification so they're ready for October's municipal election. New school bus rules could make the morning and afternoon commute busier in Smiths Falls, with some students who previously took the bus now getting to school another way. Constable Sean Keogan says families will also be adjusting their routines.
2: Family members will likely be walking with them back and forth. The increased foot traffic, the increased traffic at the crosswalks, the increased traffic in our community safety zones, what have you, is going to be enormous.
1: Police are asking motorists to leave extra time and be especially careful around crossings as school returns. In sports, the Blue Jays begin a 3-game set tonight against Cleveland. They currently sit 1.5 games back from the Guardians for the final playoff spot in the American League. And the Montreal Alouettes have extended head coach Jason Moss and general manager Danny Machocha to 2-year contracts as the club sits at a 9-2 record atop the CFL standings. I'm Grant Demme with the news that keeps you connected to where you live. Your 3-day weather is next.
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1: Here's your 3-day forecast from the My FM Weather Center. Partly cloudy skies overnight tonight with a low of 17, a 40% chance of showers with a risk of a thunderstorm Wednesday, a high of 24, and a 40% chance of Thursday showers, a high of 25. I'm Grant Demme, 88.1 My FM, Lanark and Leeds breaking and local news. My

0: every time you hear this. 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

0: Life FM in the afternoon. It's Wendy and Keith, and it's back to school.
1: Yeah, I got kids back to school this week. Actually, my second one is in kindergarten now, so both my kids officially in school. It's very weird, and I don't know if I'm used to it, but I do want to give a shout-out to the unsung heroes of back-to-school season, the crossing guards.
0: Yes, absolutely.
1: They, out there every morning, just doing their thing.
0: I was going to say, and unlike me, actually on time.
1: I mean, you kind of have to be for that job.
0: Yeah.
1: Which is why we only trust you to do this. But yeah, I mean, rain, sleet, snow, whatever, they're always out there and always just, you know, keeping every kid safe. Like, just, they do so much, and I feel like they don't get enough of a shout out. So I consider this the first of hopefully many shout outs you're going to be getting this year.
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0: MyFM in the afternoon. It's Keith and Wendy, and it's the end of an era. Kelly Clarkson officially done with her daytime show. And like I gotta say, I'm not a daytime show guy, but crazy good. And I'm gonna miss it. And mainly just, I mean, like most people, for the Kellyoke. Like, so many good covers.
1: She's so talented.
0: And that's the thing, to pull that off, like, constantly is just very incredible for her and her band. And close on a very high note, like, literally and figuratively, because they did Golden, like the K-pop Demon Hunters / Huntrick song, whatever you want to call it. And she, like, absolutely, like, knocked it out of the park.
1: Yeah. Well, I mean, she does with every song. And think of, like, I'm sure she practices, but, like, because the turnaround is so tight, she probably doesn't practice that much. So for it to be that good is, yeah. But I know that she's been through a lot. And so I know, I'm pretty sure that went into the reason why she decided to stop her show for a bit. But her show, so good. And we just want the best for Kelly.
0: Yeah, exactly. And now I guess I just have to watch Drew Barrymore or something.
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13: Here's your three-day forecast from the MyFM Weather Center. Partly cloudy skies overnight tonight with a low of 17. A 40% chance of showers with the risk of a thunderstorm Wednesday, a high of 24. And a 40% chance of Thursday showers, a high of 25. 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

0: I guess the biggest night that fans ate the most hot dogs, 102,000 hot dogs in one night.
1: Like, just that, like, the arena must just, like, smell of tube steak. Because it's so crazy. Like, 100,000 hot dogs.
0: But also, how do you know how much to order? You know how you kind of go off, like, previous seasons? But they keep setting new records, and you don't want to disappoint on Loony Dog Night.
1: No, I feel like, actually, just the fact that everybody in the arena would have to eat, like, 3 hot dogs each to get to, like, $102,000. Mm-hmm. I feel like that's disappointing enough.
0: Well, and some people probably eating more. And the final one's still to come. So that record's going to go up. It's coming up on September 15th.

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0: It's 6 o'clock. Here's what's happening in Lanark Leeds.
1: Partly cloudy skies tonight with a low of 17. Good afternoon, I'm Grant Demme. Here's what's happening in Lanark and Leeds. Chancellor Zay Peterson is making another run for Smiths Falls Council after previously running for council 4 years ago. He says there are a number of challenges facing the town.
2: We still have things to deal with, like housing affordability, taxes, police accountability, or operational funding.
1: The 2026 municipal election is set for October 26th. Tay Valley Township will not have an election in its Sherbrooke ward, as Mike Champagne was one of two candidates acclaimed for the seats. He's hoping to bring fiscal responsibility and encourage open communication as a councillor.
3: There's been a lot of tax increases, 29% over the last 4 years. Another one is transparency, so having meetings live streamed and recorded, something else I've been driving as well too. Not finished yet, so still some work to do.
1: Champagne retired from a sales career earlier this year and decided now's the time to dive into municipal government, something that's always been of interest. Leeds Grenville's receiving more than $11.1 million from Ontario this year for land ambulance services, along with $195,000 for dedicated offload nurses. The funding supports paramedics responding to emergencies and provides community-based care while helping reduce delays for patients arriving at hospital emergency departments. In sports, the Blue Jays are back in action tonight after a day off yesterday. They take on the Guardians in Cleveland, sitting 1.5 games back from Cleveland for the final playoff spot. And the Montreal Alouettes have inked head coach Jason Moss and general manager Danny Machocha to 2-year contract extensions. I'm Grant Demme with the news that keeps you connected to where you live. Your 3-day weather next.
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1: weather. Here's your 3-day forecast from the My FM Weather Center. Partly cloudy skies overnight tonight with a low of 17. A 40% chance of showers with a risk of a thunderstorm Wednesday, a high of 24. And a 40% chance of Thursday showers, a high of 25. I'm Grant Demme, 88.1 My FM. 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
10: Well, a good evening and welcome to this week's Civitan Radio Bingo. We'd like to let you know we're operating under license number M886033. My name is Jared Drew, your host tonight. Our bingo this evening is being presented by members of the Carlton Place Civitan Club. Our caller is Don Howard with assistance from our volunteers Linda Finnegan, Debbie Drummond, and Linda Weeks. We will be playing tonight on bingo cards stamped on the back with today's date, which is, of course, September the 1st. And before we get rolling, here are some rules and regulations. So all games tonight are played on the same cards. That means when game one ends, you just keep adding numbers as we move into the next game. If you'd please use a light-colored marker or dauber so you don't cover your bingo numbers on your card or your verification number. The verification number is found in the free space in the center of your card, and it must be visible when claiming a prize. We are playing four games tonight, again, all on the same cards, with a total of $2,500 in prizes. Game 1 is one line of four corners for a prize of $400. Game 2 is two full lines on the same card for $600, and note that four corners does not count on this game. Game 3 is a full card for the grand prize of $1,200, and Game 4 is the runner-up for the full card, usually the next number called after the full card, for $300. If there are multiple winners in any game, the prize will be shared. If you have a bingo, please call the 88.1 MyFM bingo line at 613-264-8811. That's 264-8811. After dialing, you can say bingo or press 0 to get through. In some areas, you might need to dial 1 first. There are two lines available, so if it's busy, just hang on. We will get to you here at Civitan Radio Bingo. So once again, if you have one, a bingo, the number to call is 613-264-8811. Once you dial, say bingo or press the number 0. When we have received all winning calls, we will announce a final 60-second last call timer. Once the timer is finished, the game is officially closed and no additional bingos can be claimed. All bingos are verified and each card contains a different verification number located in the free space and on the bottom right-hand corner. You'll be asked for this number when you call. To collect your prize, you must provide the entire card with along with some photo ID. If you would please write your name, address, and phone number on the back of the card, prize pickup is by appointment only. To book an appointment, contact your local Civitan representative. Their contact information is available on the Civitan Bingo webpage at lanarkleadstoday.ca. Please note that 88.1 MyFM and the Civitan clubs do not offer refunds on purchased cards. And in the event of a power outage or a technical issue at the 88.1 MyFM studio, that night's game will be paused and continued the following week from the last number called. 88.1 MyFM is not responsible for local utility outages, technical issues at a player's location, or interruptions to internet broadcasts. 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Game 1 is one line of four corners for a prize of $400. So we will get started as we hand things over to our caller tonight, and that is Don Howard.
11: Thank you very much. And before I call the first number, wishing Eddie Hartford a happy birthday tomorrow. Congratulations. So your first number tonight is where? B7. B7. N32. N32. I25. I25. G60. G60. B14. B14. N37. N37. B9. B9. N36. N36. I-16. I-16. I-17. I-17. O-68. O-68. I-26. I-26. N-45. N-45.
10: 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That's 264-8811. Just saying the word bingo or pressing the number zero. 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

0: All right, and it looks like all our winners for game number one are now called in, so we will begin our 60-second last call timer for any remaining bingos. After that, the game will be officially closed, and we'll move on to game number two. Just a reminder of the phone number here, 613-264-8811. And pressing zero or saying the word bingo will get you connected to you to us here if you have a bingo. All right, we'll be back with the winners just a moment on Civitan Radio Bingo right here on 88.1 MyFM.
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0: And welcome back to Civitan Radio Bingo on 88.1 MyFM. That was the 60-second timer finishing off. So game number one is now officially closed. With our winners, here is Linda Finnegan.
4: Thanks, Jared. So we had four winners tonight. First one was Debbie Bourne. She bought a card at the Independent. We have Ian Murphy. He bought his card at the McEwen's in Perth. We have Rob Nault, who bought his card at the Giant Tiger in Carlton Place. And we have Tony Kennedy, who bought his card at Donaldson's in Perth. Congratulations.
0: All right, congratulations to you, and thanks for playing Civitan Radio Bingo. All right, we'll now move on to game number two. This one is two full lines on the same card. This one has a prize of $600, and just a reminder, the four corners don't count on the two-line bingo. So we will continue as we welcome back our caller tonight, and that is Don Howard.
5: 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Your next number, 064. O 64 I 22 I 22. N 44. N 44. O 62. O 62. I 23. B 15. B 15.
0: All right, and it sounds like we have someone phoning in with a bingo, so if you have one as well, the number to call, 613-264-8811. That's 264-8811. Say the word bingo or press 0 to get connected to us here at the 88.1 MyFM bingo line so we can verify your card. All right, as we wait for the calls to come in, this one from 1967. To Sir, with love. 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

0: All right, and it looks like that is all of our winners called in for game number two. So before we close it out, we will start our 60-second timer for any remaining bingos. Now, after that, we will move on to game number three. That is our $1,200 grand prize. 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
0: 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That was the 60-second last call time period ending, so game number 2 is now officially closed. With our winners, here is Linda Finnegan.
5: Thanks, Jared. So we had one winner, Valerie Barber, as she bought a card from the Garden Market. Congratulations.
0: All right, congratulations, and thank you for playing Civitan Radio Bingo. All right, we are on to our big game of the night. This one is, of course, game number 3. And for game number 3, you will need to have the grand prize, the full card, rather, for the grand prize of $1,200. So we'll hand things back to our caller tonight, and that is Don Howard.
6: Thank you. Your next number. G47. G47. O67. O67. G48. O61. O61. G56. G56. I27. I27. G52. G52. N34. N34. O-63. O-70. O-70. O-71. O-71. G-54. G-54. B-6. B-6. B-8. B-8. I-28. I-28. N-39. N-39. N-41. N-41. G-46. G-46. G-50. G-50. O-73. O-73. 43. And 43. B1. B1. O66. O66. N33. G55. B12. B12. I29. I29. I21. I21. N38. N38. O75. O75. N42. N42. We will now do our recap after 50 numbers. So under the B, we have 1, 6, 7, 8, 9, 12, 14, 15. Under the I, 16, 17, 18,

0: 54, 55, 56, 60. Under the O, 61, 62, 63, 64, 66, 67, 68, 70, 71, 73, and 75. Your next number is G53. I-18. I-18. G-49. N-35. N-35. I-19. I-19. I-30. I-30. G-58. G-58. B-4. B-4. I-20. I-20. B-11. B-11.
1: All right, and it sounds like that is someone phoning in with a bingo. So if you have one as well, the number to call, 613-264-8811. That's 264-8811, and you'll have to say the word bingo or press the number zero to get connected to us here at the 88.1 My FM Bingo Line. All right, in the meantime, while we wait for the calls to come in, this one is music from Linda Ronstadt. It's Blue Bob.

0: All right, and it looks like all of our winners for game number three are now called in. So if you have a bingo, you can give us a call. Our number here is 613-264-8811, saying the number, saying the word bingo and or pressing the number zero will get you connected to us here at the 88.1 MyFM bingo line. All right, we're going to start our 60-second timer for any other winners, and we still have one more game of bingo to play. And we will be back with that right after this on Civitan Radio Bingo on 88.1 MyFM.
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0: 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That was the 60-second time period ending for game number three. So game number three is now officially closed. With our winners, or winner, here is Linda Finnegan.
3: We have one lucky winner, Penny Nissan. She bought her car to Donaldson's in Perth. Congratulations.
0: Hey, congratulations, and thank you for playing Civitan Radio Bingo. All right, we are going to move on to our final game. This one is game number four, the runner-up for the full card for $300. Now, this one usually goes fairly quickly, so we'll hand things back to Don Howard.
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0: All right, and that sounds like that is someone phoning in with a bingo, so if you have one as well. Our number here, 613-264-8811. That's 264-8811. You'll have to say the word bingo or press the number zero to get connected to us here at the 88.1 MyFM bingo line. If you would please hold on to your cards until we are certain that we have a winner. And don't forget, Civitan Radio Bingo is played on 88.1 MyFM every Tuesday night starting after the news at 6 o'clock. The bingo cards for next week's games go on sale tomorrow at all of our vendor locations. All right, right now, music from Sarah McLachlan. Building a Mystery.

0: All right, music from April Wine on Civitan Radio Bingo, 88.1 MyFM. Well, that looks like that is all of our winners now called in for game number four, so we will start our final 60-second last call timer and be right back. The number to call, once again, 613-264-8811. Say the word bingo or press the number zero.
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0: 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That was the 60-second time period finishing off, so game number 4 is now officially closed. With our winners, here is Linda Finnegan.
5: Thanks, Jared. So our first winner is Pam Bridges. She bought her car at McEwen's in Perth. We have Sue Arsenault. She also bought her car at McEwen's in Perth. We have Krista Codwell, who bought her car at Land Pharmacy in Lanark. We have Rose Birch, who bought her car at the Independent in Smith Falls. We have Danielle Sanchez. Sorry if I said it wrong. She bought her car at the Independent in Smith Falls. And Judy Lawler, who bought her car at the Independent, also in Smith Falls. Congratulations, all.
0: 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Well, that is going to do it for us tonight. Thank you to our crew this evening from the Carlton Place Civitan Club, Linda Weeks, Debbie Drummond, Linda Finnegan, and Don Howard. I'm Jared Giroux. Thank you very much for playing tonight and supporting your local Civitan clubs.
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9: Here's your three-day forecast from the MyFM Weather Center. Partly cloudy skies overnight tonight with a low of 17, a 40% chance of showers with a risk of a thunderstorm Wednesday, a high of 24, and a 40% chance of Thursday showers, a high of 25. 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